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0: Charles 72, 313 be advised. We are also advising medical since the earlier call today was for EMS.
1: Falcon 3.
2: Back out.
0: 10-8. Union 4-5-2, 10-4.
1: 1-0.
3: It's 21 for 150 hover boy.
1: Copy.
2: In the area of the trouble room, unknown 1136.
0: After 4, Tupper.
2: Just for 43, I don't see any active disturbance, but there are multiple subjects using narcotics on the corner there.
0: After 4, Tupper.
2: Clear noise, 3-3-2, negative, test,
0: test, unit. 3-3-2, Tupper.
2: No.
1: Not an accident. I'm negative vehicle versus patch 820.
4: Copy permit 39.
0: Charles 252, 10-4.
2: Charles 350.
0: Charles 350.
2: 1136, negative 4, and that hold of the RP advisor was medical, and the individual's walking away refusing help and cancel response.
0: Charles 350, 10-4, Charles 312, Charles 313, show you back to the
2: 1-2-10-8,
0: thanks. 10-3-10-8, Serge.
2: We're at 10-11,
0: I'll be 10-4-2, minute. Everyone, that was 10-11, 42. Hey. Cooper, how are you?
5: Figured out where that guy parked. Where is he? In the Chase Bank parking lot.
2: Copy, thank you.
1: Two minutes.
0: Okay.
6: Last of Johnson. First of James. DOB is 112577.
4: I'll see what I can find.
0: Go for it, 10-4.
2: Don't get you.
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3: 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Code 4.
1: 10-4.
2: Can I get a
4: roll from you? You need 256 from, go ahead.
2: 6551 out of 0.
4: 10-4, finish one.
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0: radiated in 253. Can you get a 2729 and a vehicle VIN when you're ready?
1: Affirm, guys, your subject when you're ready.
0: Nevada DL, last of phonetically David Adam Mary Ida Charles Ocean, first of Adam, common spelling, date of birth 10/29/89, and a driver's license number of 080-699-5408. And break for the VIN.
1: And for cut.
0: Boy 2, 8, David 7, 6, 8, 5, 3, 2.

0: speaking.
1: Charles 315.
0: Stefan, I'm 38, pretty up either, grossly intoxicated. Can we start Remsa that way, and then we'll just go there if we can.
1: Charles 315, Tucker.
2: Correction, 01-21-2009, and you have enough?
3: Sorry, that was it?
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5: Engineer.
6: Thank you, have a good
5: night. For Adam, he's clear NCCC just and local. He has a suspended Nevada C for child support court slash DA order beginning 5/17/25, ending indefinitely. Your VIN is returning clear, coming back to an expired Nevada plate of 96489. Expiration was 1/14 of 2026 on an 08 Dodge.

0: 3452,
1: repeat,
0: bye-bye.
1: You're welcome, too.
2: He's clear valid, clear to run, positive J. John for petty L, T. Tom runaway, and assault.

0: 15, please. Are we good to transport?
1: Yeah, I wasn't sure if he's going to. If he does, yeah.
0: Yeah, he's in. Thank you.
1: Yep, copy that. 15, thank you. Hey, Robo.
2: No, 348, ever.
3: I have a lot of releases ready.
2: Okay.
1: My computer's taking the phone call. Can you give me a ticket real quick?
2: Absolutely. For the shots call, Quail Manor is going to be 18461. That's 18461.
1: Have a great day.
2: You're welcome.
0: Can I get a kit number?
2: Text you for your battery ring up here, girl.
0: Copy. And what's the 95?
2: 21085 was at 1710. That's 1710. Welcome.
3: Thank you. This is Cricket.
4: We're out at 18187. Type in related. Giant Panda.
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2: 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Good morning.
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2: Reno, Sam 3-9-3, same traffic, starting 0.
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4: Number 348,
5: Mark 36, Marshall 2 North 32, clear Seston, route fuel. Washout 2 North 33, clear, negative prime, North McCall, and I'll be on out to the 1016 on Sunbluff.
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6: We're also trying to raise Sima. Engine 8, Reno.
4: Mark 346, Reno 1063. Mark 346, check the welfare of a subject near here, Reno. 92 Evans Avenue. Possibly 1056, standing in the middle of the street of DMA 50 to 65 7th and built. RBZ's vehicles were having a swerve to avoid the subject. Here, Reno 920 Evans Avenue.
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0: He is good for the police.
1: Last of Harry, first of Deborah. DOB 79-1957, driver's license number 09018073 47.
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0: Washoe continuing, last seen eastbound 80, passing State Route 427 at approximately 17:22 hours. Vehicle's in wait, semi, unable to maintain lanes. Stack 1176, further Washoe clear.
1: Washington,
0: 17,
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0: 2 hours. That's going to be at 427. Vehicles described as a white semi, unable to maintain lane. NSD was advised, see further stack 176, washer clear.
1: Union 452.
2: Okay, I'll fly 1050 Evans, is out at 899, Zebra 81.
1: Union 452, Union 4.
3: Dispatch from 37. 37. Can you make me a call for two cattle dogs running up First Street at Carnes? Affirm, I'll show you working it. Thank you. It looks like we are turning into 520. Sorry, I can't see the address. I'll send you address in a second.
1: Horned a lover's lane for an unwanted subject. Rums was also en route for a grossly intoxicated subject that is refusing to leave. Ambassador was remaining on scene.
2: Yeah. Hey, Murray, you can show me 23 station.
1: Right.

0: 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At 275 Neighborhood Way, apartment 343, cross of the Main Street in Mighty Court, Cascade of the Sierra.
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0: Ida, Frank, Frank, Ida, Nora, first of Jamie, specifically John, Adam, Mary, Ida, Edward, DOB 04-27-87, OLN 020-223-4810.
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2: Case number?
1: 6935-6935. Number, I'm warm, I need it. Charles 312 Tesla. And Charles 317, Charles 312,
2: 312, Charles 317. If you can respond to stack 1188, 1383 Gordon Avenue. Disturbance of a TPO violation.
0: 12. Green Charles, St. Francis, I'll be on with 32 and cancel for info.
1: Charles 313, 10-4. Charles 317, you know.
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0: 17 on Route 5, radio 2.
1: Charles 317, actually, if you can head towards Reno Yellow for a call. And North 348, Reno.
0: Alright.
1: Can you also switch to Yellow for a call?
3: On Plum north of terminal for a 1050 vehicle versus fence, described as a red BMW sedan. It's going to be on Plum north of terminal.
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1: We are on my last truck about another 35th and Lake, Nevada 504, yellow 20.
0: We're suspended at Plumman Terminals and through in 7, I'll show you back on green.
2: And did you get the Kefir and Decibel on the left?
3: Charles 307, standing on green.
0: Charles 307, Kefir.
3: Rated in 253, that was a warning.
0: And did you get the Kefir?
3: Radar Charles 303, staged at Mount Rose and Gordon.
0: Charles 313, Kefir.

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2: Squadless.
4: The mobile truck stop. Frank 87, 5 Victor Charles. And Frank might be in Edward, Utah.
2: Temper. 46, Reno 1063. We checked for a missing juvenile, Weston Marcano, first of April, 12 years of age. Juvenile was supposed to get on the school bus home from Clayton Middle School, possibly in the area of 1424 East 9th Street, number 5. Father, who was supposed to pick up the juvenile, $700, but the juvenile never showed up. 1424 East 9th Street, number 5. Charles 350, Tepper.
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3: Washington R 21-23. Two 21. I think I have
2: 27-29 on them
3: there. Hey, from guys. Mm-hmm. Lincoln, Sam Adam, Lincoln Adam Mary. First of April, Adam Charles, Henry Adam, Robert Miller, number 22-89.
2: 10-4.
0: The plate F Frank at the beginning is clear valid on a Jeep out of Utah.
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3: Six, lifetime supervision for that six fence and EF. As of 2022, registered at 13645 Mount Baldy Street in Reno. Other than those, it's got about 27.
0: Copy, thank you.
1: Do you drive negative prior to the last 90 days?
0: There's Emma.
4: Through and through Reno, 1097. 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
5: He's preempted
4: to the end of the head. The protection order conditions are just locked in the call. My copy on Gordon.
0: Thank you.

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1: No, I think for a second.
0: Is there anybody from Clayton that we can contact to confirm he either did or did not get on that bus?
2: Is mentally unstable and is refusing any type of help or treatment. You can cancel the ambulance, but you might, if you have a police officer available, send them in that general direction.
3: Temper.
4: Nevada.
2: In the ditch on the south side, eastbound, just west of 12th Street.
0: Charles 50,
1: 10-4.

0: 911, was that for me?
1: Affirm, I was just going to let you know, it looks like there was a pending 21 for you, 986. I don't know if you're going to be able to get to that. And then an update, we logged a APL into the 1050 you're on of an additional witness that's willing to provide a statement.
0: Copy, thank you. I will look at it, and I am clear. You will map back on Panther.
1: Temper.
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3: Motor
2: 33. 32. Hey, I'm going to need it over at once.
3: B Furman, I'll go ahead and show you route. It's going to be Plum and Terminal, just east of the intersection.
2: I copy from Willow.
1: On Willow Street, RP was punched by the suspect. He is requesting medical. We have Rumza advised. The Eddie House, 888 Willow Street.
4: 5-2 route.
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4: Route to 4, I'm in the area of that.
1: Raptor 4 so far. 3048 North 346 Reno.
5: 46.
1: North 346 North 348, be advised per school PD transportation app shows that the subject was dropped off at 1590 Sky Valley Drive at 1431 hours.
2: Copy that. We'll be there in out there shortly.
1: So far.
2: If you have fun, if you guys want to head that way, so while you 25 with that. Yes, please. We don't tell us 50, copy.
1: Tell us 350, 10-4, I'll show you now to that address.

0: Dottie Boulevard for a possible 1096 subject. Fire went and the subject refused any assistance. They appear to be in the ditch on the south side, east, correction, in the eastbound lane, just west of 12th Street. 12th and Audie.
1: 311. 311, he refused help from fire?
0: Affirm.
1: Hey, you show units 10-8.
0: 10-4.
1: 311.
2: Roger.
1: Raptor 4, is this happening outside or inside?
3: The call came out as outside in front of on Willow Street.
2: Copy, I'll continue checking.
4: Raptor 4, 10-4.
2: Rated in 2-4-3, warning on the left, Raptor 4.
4: Union 253, go ahead.
2: Valiant 6, unlicensed silver Mitsubishi Edward Sam, heading E6.
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2: 348.
4: You are 348.
2: You can get the door here. Show both units and roll to step out.
4: 348, come on.
1: Copy, thank you.
2: Bingo Raptor 4.
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4: Raptor 4, Tupper.
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0: Sam 39, and do you need Motor 32 to continue?
1: There you are, Amber.
0: Motor 32, copy. I can show you to me.
1: 30 seconds.
0: Sam 370 right now.
1: Go ahead.
0: Zach 12 for me.
2: Yellow is now unstaffed and closed. Special units, Washoe County Yellow is now unstaffed. Switch to Washoe Green for primary traffic. Have a good night. Squad 1, spare copy call. Emergency of a possible fall. Automatic message saying the owner of an Apple Watch has taken a fall at 83 West 4th. It's district. Correction, district 1, red frequency, 83 West 4th.

0: Reno Charles 311. I'm 23, stack 1160, on one.
1: Charles 311, 10-4, RSV, in front of Silver 24, 1530, East 6th Street. Copy, she advised that she just bumped her watch. You can disregard.
0: I copy, but I won't hear you.
1: Scorpion.
2: I'm sorry about this, but I had a warning on the last for proper J4, and it has traffic on another unlicensed vehicle here at 7th in Valley. Can I get a 20 or a 5th check when you're ready?
3: It's
4: going to be John, Tom, Nora, Boy, Edward, 4, 6, King, 2, 7, 3, 1. 00017. Thank you, and sorry for not communicating that warning on the last one.
3: No worries. Union 2037. 7's clear to surrender to matter plate of Mary X. Charles 680, expiration 5725 on an 07 Toyota 4-door sedan. 3-4.

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0: You've answered every one. Okay.
1: Nevada ID, West Coast, Mississippi. Actually, Martina Sanchez. And Sanchez is Sam Adamora, Charles Henry, Bedford Zebra. First of Gabriel, which is medically George Adam Boy, Robert Ida, Edward Lincoln. Date of birth is 5-7-2001. And an ID number of 0-0636-092-0.
0: Send for.
2: Letter 32. Charles 252. 10-41P number 4745, vehicle 2662, out of park for briefing. Good morning.
3: Come on. I show 10-11 clear. 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

Battalion 1, Sparks. Can I get dispatch a call, please?

0: Coast.
1: Gabriel, clear NCC, CGIS, and local. It says a denied Nevada 27 and a valid Nevada ID card only that expires 27.
0: Thank you. Good for.
2: You're welcome.

0: contact of this suspicious vehicle.
1: 351. 351. 351, 331, Lindaway and Greg Street, facing southbound. Check for a 1037 vehicle parked outside the business for approximately an hour, 3 feet away from the curb with the windows rolled down. The beige Chevy Suburban bearing Nevada 991, yellow King Nora, in front of the RP business. Linda and Greg.
2: We have trouble unknown at this one in 501 Lake Street. Address via phase 2. Open line with a female yelling and a child crying, whining in the background. And then the line does clear. Charles 311 so far.
3: 350 copy, that's right, calling back as well.
2: Charles 350 so far. 348 so far. And Charles 350, it's on 911 disconnected, so.
3: Alright, just hold on, thank you.
0: Six
3: out
0: of Park Region.
1: Good morning.
0: Washington
1: 1-11.
0: 1-11. Good morning, 1041, 34789, vehicle 2767, and out of park briefing.
1: Good morning. Yes, we're going to say, can I get you a location?
4: The affirmative is going to be for the 129 plate.
1: Please, we're still chief, not possible, as far as today. Noir call. RP advisor is a male that walked up to him, asked him to watch his back, then bent down and opened up a tinfoil, starts smoking. Noir. It's a Hispanic male, 30 to 40, 5 foot 7 to 5 foot 8, thin build, wearing a black jacket, black shirt, and tan pants. Last seen at the McDonald's getting something to eat. Crazy fruits and snacks.
0: 341.
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0: We're clear, we're calling return.
1: 10-14.
2: Charles 311. Negative, it's 911 cell phone and it disconnected before we could get further.
3: Copy, I'm code 4.
2: Charles 311, code 4 on Lake Street. Last unit squelch.
6: Number 348, you show us back at B301, US and boy.
2: Thank you, Romeo, it's number 346.
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1: House 311.
0: No one here has heard any disturbance. ETL, anything without further ado tonight.
1: House 311, confirmed.
2: Charles
1: 252, code 4, any house?

0: for dial-up. DAC 986 is actually going to be for Tunor 11 on the other side of the week. Can you pend it for now? I'm going to try to help her when I can get back to par.
1: Charles
2: 350. Charles
1: 350. At 1220, can you tell me that, please?
2: Charles 350, Tempur. Break, Charles 311, Nora 324, Reno 1063.
1: Hey, this is a welfare check. I'm coming in the area and I'll advise.
2: You can come in, that's Charles 311, we'll advise.
1: Yep.
2: Tempur. 324, she to me.
1: Support that.
3: 3746. Tempur.
4: Wapa 2533. I'm sending Tempur.
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1: 24 my last, and I'll be 23 another request. Then 63.
2: Motor 33, got it.
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0: Units up at incline, how long are you guys from zone 42?
1: Walking to our cars right now. Good night.
2: J4, back up.
1: Yes, you're fine, sir. Adam 739 at 42. Good night.
3: Have a good night.
0: The last four members just headed out. Myself in 942. And I'll be light off.
3: Go for it, thank you. Washoe is also 42 for the night. You guys have a good one. Get him safe.

0: 42. Thank you and have a good day.
1: Have a good night.
2: Reno Charles 312, could I get a case number?
3: Charles 312, A-frame case number is going to be 18464. That's 18464 for the disturbance on Gordon.
2: Hi, Tommy. Thank you.
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0: Sorry, I know you're tied up on the shelf call. Just for 43 spec 1239 to 1090 with a permit. 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
0: Grand Boulevard, inside the Maverick, check for a verbal 1016, male versus female, male is the aggressor. 1391 North McCarran Boulevard, Maverick.
1: Excuse me.

0: 80 east at the mobile truck stop. It's about a quarter mile, half mile before, sorry, west of the Mogul exit. So if you're coming westbound, just go past Mogul and you'll see us over here in the truck stop, eastbound.
1: I copy. I'll be there in just a minute.
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1: Your juvenile's missing. It's a runaway. It was just entered 1 minute ago at a Madera PD in California.
0: Not sure why they entered it, but go ahead and confirm.
1: Oh, copy that. Will do.
2: Male described as a white male in his 40s, 5'6", name, Billy gray shirt, wearing black work pants. Female, the Hispanic female, approximately 20s, 5'4", medium to heavy, unknown clothing. Associated vehicle, the gray Honda SUV, unknown plates. Both subjects possibly 1056.
3: Sure, sir. Ready to 253 traffic.
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3: I live in Evans on an unlicensed Ford F-250.
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1: Correction, 341, 361, 1663, Gold Dust Drive for Welfare Tech. This line called 911 when the call taker said hello, female said hello, and then stopped responding. 1663, Gold Dust Drive. Charles 252.
2: Because it's looking like it's making more of a strong robbery than a battery. A strong arm robbery.
1: Charles 252, 10-4.

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1: That copy.
2: Charles 313 Rio.
3: 313.
2: Charles 313, are you able to secure and cover Charles 311? Correction. Charles 317. It's going to be just west of the Eddie House, out on a group of teens involved in an assault and battery that possibly is a strong armed robbery.
3: Alright, copy. I'll be your sister and I'll over there.
2: Super. Just west of the Eddie House on Willow Street.
3: Alright, 4 I'm back out on that call. Over there.
2: Up to 4, Tupper.
4: Red Cross 312RG, form 88.
2: Charles 312. If you want to respond to the area of the Eddie House, just west of.

0: Charlie Hotel 252.
1: Charles 252.
0: For Charles 317 and any responding units, a blue Huffy mountain bike was taken from our victim here, if it's located.
1: Charles 252, 10-4.
2: What's right now?
0: Reno Charles 252, are our suspects on scene in front of the Eddie House on Willow?
1: Charles 252, 10-4. Charles 317, copy.
0: She's on scene.
1: 10-4. And units responding, they'll be back in front of the Eddie House.
2: 1-3.
3: 1-2.
4: Three two three,
1: stage, Selma
4: Central.
1: 3-2-3, 10-4.
5: 2-3-2-4, I'm still out. Probably out.
4: 2-3.
6: Raptor 4, North 346.
7: Report.
6: You got a blue.
7: Reno 332.
1: Yeah, 332.
7: Both parties separated and we'll start towards the one.
1: Sierra 332, 10-4. It's the unwanted subject 5260 West 7th Street, the Walmart, stack 1244.
4: Reno 252, we have our suspects in there now. That works out for a little.
1: Charles 252, 10-4 suspect detained in code 4 at the Eddie House. Charles 312, show you to me.
3: 1-2-10-6.
4: We have Charles 252, just let the crowd use. Everyone's cooperative, but there's not one more to stand by where we get to this.
1: Charles 252, 10-4. Charles 312, show you back in row.
3: 1-2-9.
8: I think mobile would be necessary. Yeah, it's Summit Ridge Park, sorry. Yeah, over here off like West 4th and Summit Ridge.
9: Okay, yeah, I can send a DFR drone there and do you want me just to check that Summit Ridge Park, do a quick check?
8: Yes, please, if you could. Description as of today was like a brown hoodie over black clothing, and then I sent a picture of him to you on your work phone, I think.
9: Okay, perfect. Once I wrap up this Eddie House call, I'll switch over.
8: Copy. Thanks, buddy.

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1: Yeah, 3-3-2.
2: Did you still want me to place you on the call?
4: No, we're all done. You don't even need to activate one. Thank you.
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0: Just advising, stack 1278 is going to be in 2B. We've had two reports of shots fired. The first one said it was target shooters. The second one says it's their neighbor, and they're shooting out their back door, and they are dumping full magazines out of their back door.
1: I copy. We'll break some from briefing to head that way.

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1: Zero 324, Tupper. That's 350 right now.
0: Good.
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0: Copy.
2: Both units now redirecting to 430 Linden Street in the area of westbound Linden from the John Butterworth Estates, checking for a 1016. Looks like associated vehicles, a black four-door sedan, male, female involved. Male is still in the vehicle, female is on foot. Female's left or goes by Shalina, WFA, approximately mid-20s to early 30s, 5'2 to 5'4, thin built dark hair, wearing a blue shirt and jeans. Area 430 Linden Street, on Linden.
0: 9-3.
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3: 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Adam Nora, David Robert Edwards, DOD is going to be 070204, Central 766 32 7588.
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0: Sorry, that was 332.
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0: 41.
1: Reno, further on the male half, possibly goes by Bradley, wearing a navy blue or black hat. Now yelling at the RP's mother for calling 911. Looks like the female half told the RP's mother the male tried to strangle her and took her money.

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0: Andre's clear NCC Sieges. No match local. He has an expired Nevada C from 2025.
1: I copy, thank you.
0: You're welcome.
2: False alarm, you show assignment complete.
0: And 244, that was on TM dispatch.
1: Yeah.
3: Charles 7A from God.
1: John Robert, 01.
3: Send for some Mitchell.
4: Confirm, RP is an employee from the EZN state. The victim is walking southbound on 6th from the Golden Gate. And the aggressor is still in the parking lot.
1: Yeah, I got eyes on both of them. I'm just keeping an eye out.
4: Not this far, Tupper.
1: There you go, Charles 350. If players are separated right now, we can do that as a 2 then. It's Penford District.
4: Charles 350, 10-4.
1: Up to 4, they're actually going their separate ways. You want to still keep this up? 350, if they're going their separate ways, then either party's calling up, this is a bystander, you can cancel response.
4: No copies. Up to 4, show you to me.
1: Alright, thank you.

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1: Norwood 323.
0: Those are the text you had. It sounds like they're arguing over a gas pump. And we'll be tonight.
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0: 23.
1: North McCarran Boulevard, Sierra Highlands Drive on McCarran, just north of Sierra Highlands. Check for non-injury 1050, two vehicles. One is a green pickup with a flat tire on its rim, and the second is a dark gray Wagoneer. They are blocking traffic.
2: Okay.
1: North McCarran, just north of Sierra Highlands.
2: 23. Rated in 253, Evans and 6, I'll be on 01.
3: Union 253, 10-9 across with 6th.
2: Evans and 6.
3: Evans and 6.
2: Rail Charles 350.
3: Charles 350.
2: Can you check and see if those motor units on yellow on the service request that they can secure for that 1050? For the motor, you can't, I'll be right there.
1: Letter 18, Zephyr.
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1: And letter 33, are you able to secure?

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3: 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Group is not involved. All safe.
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3: 10-4, the aggressor described as a WMA in his 45-6 average build wearing a gray shirt, gray hoodie wrapped around, and dark jeans.
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3: Nora 322, the 6225 Charlens Avenue for sex crimes.
6: Letter 1.
3: Charles 312, 10-4. 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
0: 10-8.
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0: We'll replace 73, cancel her, and 959 for Ruben up.
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1: After 4.
0: Subject involved. I think it's the victim. It's going to be right outside the FF.

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2: Reno, Charles 312, Rhino, to Union.
1: Charles 312. Reno 324, we're going to show you tonight.
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1: Royal 324, welfare check 267 is out of Tom Sawyer Drive, apartment D, David.
3: Hey, Raptor 4, now he's right off the corner of 6th and 4th.
1: Raptor 4, 10-4. Corner of 6th and 4th.

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0: Okay.
3: York Wilson. Metro 307, 1J3, 4 Park.
0: 307.

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1: Charles 350.
0: Stand by. Yeah, Charles 350.
1: Charles 350.
0: T-Hills, please walk to that at 543, Victor 98.
1: Charles 350, 10-4.
0: And you are at 324, 23.
1: Charles 324.
0: And Charles 350.
1: Charles 350.
0: Point zero exchange, by my arrival. Vehicle's out of the roadway, and take.
1: Charles 350, 10-4.
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2: One, House 1, good morning.
3: At 145 Rabbit Circle, 1025 with the RP referencing a ADW that occurred at 1844 hours. RP advising that an underage driver almost hit her children. Vehicle involves a black Toyota Camry. The driver is going to be last of Calvin, first of Avery, and he lives at 121 Rabbit Circle. RP wants to meet with deputies. 145 Rabbit Circle.
2: Copy and route.

0: Spencer.
1: Hey, yeah, runs in my location. Okay. Hail conscious free and alert. Last
2: ration
1: to the arms.
0: Last ration to the arms, is that what you said?
3: I got the code 4 for medical and 6.
4: On Versa, Bering, California, 9 Union, Nora, X-ray 046. Nickel tried to ram into the RP and had previously tried to run the RP off the road. Call was transferred to NHP, ATL reckless driver, check 1298, Washoe clear.
3: No, 323, no, 324, 2555, clear acre number 20-. My neighbor's playing a 1032 out the window. I don't know if it's at anyone in particular. It's only described as a revolver. But this neighbor's 1096 was previously yelling and screaming under last verse to Christine. 2555, clear acre number 20-2.
5: 969, vehicle 2660, and I'll be en route to 5100 West 1st.
3: I copy both units, code 3, Charles 350.
6: I copy, thank you.
5: I'll be en route to the disturbance, West 32.
4: 10-4.
6: Fire 42.
4: 42.
6: We'll all be clear, J4, and I'll be en route, Bruno Shell for fuel.
4: 10-4.
6: Washington 2762 will be en route, Reno.
4: 2762.
6: Reno, 7383, tell me.
0: 7383.
3: She asked the female what she was doing. Female said somebody was at her door.
0: Mm-hmm.
3: I guess it was the RP who was at the door trying to ask her to stop causing a noise disturbance. And the female with the 1032 white female in her 30s, 5'5", thin build with brown hair.
6: And 350, are the party separated? I'm trying to clarify.
3: Stay from there.
6: Code 2 sufficient.
3: 323, no 324, copy code 2.
6: 2-3. 2-4.
5: You still probably got about 20?
7: Oh yeah, you can just go to bed. Do what you gotta do. I still have 15, 20, depending on traffic on Sparks.
6: Nope, I'm hanging.
3: -2, the RP's in 19-1.
6: 2-4, and I'm in here.
3: Yeah, for lunch.
6: Sorry. 2-4, I'm still out. 4 out. Copy. Yeah, copy, 12-80, would you run out?
3: Sorry.
6: Charles 250, out of the UVN.
3: Charles 250.
6: This is Goldsmith, 41 House 12, good morning.
8: House 12, 10-4.
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8: Bronx 3, 10-4.
6: You know, 324. I'm outside the front door, and just at 43, everybody else in the park lot seems to be acting business as usual.
3: 324.
9: Mr. Smith, 1041, house 16, good morning.
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9: 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Or just clear everybody and we'll see if he calls back?
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0: Cessna 911. 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
2: Will you be advised to stack 1308 for that SAM? Reno's advising this occurred on Audi in the Sparks area, and they're requesting the unit respond to Charland Avenue to take a report.

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0: TDMA is in one Hispanic female. RP watching the male push the female into a bush. RP can no longer see the female, but the two males are still on scene. 1661 East 6th Street, in front of the museum.
1: Is the RP involved?
0: Negative. The RP is neither the victim nor one of the suspects.
1: I copy.
2: Charles Street, is it the same RP from the last two?
0: Let me check. Yeah, it looks like Carly, the employee.
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0: Looking towards the door gate.
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0: Please
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0: Can't respond.
1: Yeah, for Charles 211, Charles 312, show time.
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0: 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Yeah, they're
1: today.
0: Today
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1: In for the runaway on 1 Street.
2: 230 now. 24.
1: Control 350 for that runaway, it's a suicidal 13-year-old.
2: I copy, thank you.
1: Just 312, Charles 311, Reno 263.
2: Government.
1: Well, the answer's went in right now on 1155 Mill Street, yellow 47. For child came in having seizures, tested positive for narcotics. Child's 15 months old. Parent information's in the call. B 1155 Mill. B yellow 47.
2: Yeah, no. Charles, 3-3, 24 last, I'll be out there for 13.
1: Trust 3-3. Trust 3-11, Tony.
2: Can't go 3-12, I think.
1: 3-12 today.

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1: 9346.
0: This was an accidental dial. Be kind.
1: 9346.
2: Charles
1: 0-7-1-5-10-8. Charles
3: 0-7. Advised of a single caller. We did get a call from Washoe as well. Unsure how many RPs they had.
4: I copy. Can you send that call to the brush? We'll take the brush out there. And engine 37 will stay here.
3: I copy, I'll get it switched over.
5: Zero, William 3.
6: We are responding to a page 4 lightning strike.
3: 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Pyramid Lake Fire is brown out. We are sending you engine 37 as well. We've requested Royal Ambulance to go get eyes on it in the meantime. Biomarker 108 for State Route 447.
6: Yeah, I copy mile marker 108, and you can show brush 242 en route.
3: Copy, route.
7: Washoe County Road, for brush 37, outside fire, 447
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9: Marino, 328, 348.
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9: RTF, and I will be 10-8.
1: No, 3-4-8.
4: Yeah, Charles 350.
1: Charles 350.
4: You'll never guess. Back out of 4th and stage on a disturbance. I'll take a second.
1: Charles 350. Charles 312, right on 1063.
9: 1-7 up.
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0: Union 452.
2: Shooting on 2, Enterprise and East Stadium Way, go 4.
0: Union 452.
2: Charles
0: 350.
2: Charles 350. Well, you just hit right for now, go 4. I'm just going to hang out in the area, though.
0: 10 Park, you on patrol to continue?
3: Sounds
0: lovely. Can you talk to me?
3: Hey, thanks, sir.
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1: Probably 10-8, these juveniles advised the other juveniles were their friends and they had already left.
2: 10-4. En route to this call as well. Per the RP, these subjects that started this possible warming fire also broke windows on the property. The RP is not the property owner, but has information that they're able to give when PD arrives.

0: RP who can now see flames up on the mountain. Information for Brush 37 as well.
1: I copy second RP, thanks.
2: Now Charles 350.
0: Charles 350.
3: The weapons stack, 1337, the individual has no rights to property. So you can continue fire for the 1v1, they can advise if they need us.
0: Okay, must be 12-3 and 7-10-8.
4: One check, thanks, George.
3: Wonderful, thank you.
2: Kids on the phone, we're 10-8, SAS.
0: 10-4.
3: Now, clear my last SAS, I'm from your last right now, please.
0: Chelsea 15.
5: Per the sergeant, since the original RP is not the responsible or victim, they're advising, if you can please advise if PD is needed, they're no longer responding.
6: PD not responding, we'll advise if we think we need them.

0: dispatch engine 40 is code 4, and we'll be back in quarters shortly.
1: My copy, Kessler.
2: For a lightning strike that started a brush fire, which appears to be spreading about 30 miles north of Gerlach, Truckee Meadows volunteers should be in route. Absolutely.
3: Control 350, Reno.
4: Good.
3: I don't know if you're advised, but 1231 and 1287 are also 21s for you.
4: Yeah, I copy those. I'm trying to work my way down.
1: That's right. Tonight.
0: Our call is priority 3 for REMS dispatch. 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

0: SPAC 1346 is a one-year-old that passed out but is now awake and breathing. Engine 44, respond for a medical emergency. Pediatric patient, 11800 Fur Drive.
1: Yeah, 346, a suspicious vehicle following the RP. RP was last eastbound on McCarran from Keystone in a white GMC Denali. The subject following is due to a road rage incident. A gray Chevy pickup vehicle cut RP off and then honked and screamed at her to pull over. Last seen North McCarran, eastbound from Keystone.
2: 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I'm still code 4.
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1: Charles, 252, Tougher.
2: Nora 348, Reno. If you can respond with Nora 346 to North McCarran eastbound from Keystone, Charles 252, say it to me.
3: Thank you, Captain. If they start keep towards downtown, I can still continue that way.
2: Charles 252, Tougher.
4: I ran a Nora 346. Looks like they're possibly southbound here from McCarran, is that correct?
5: And she, the patient started crying uncontrollably.

0: 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The RP is now passing Tri-Delta on Sierra.
1: Jan Evans, ending mileage 197043.
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3: Currently at the Best Buy Los Altos.
1: 341.
3: Speaking out.
1: Spark 61, I'll be a minute to that as well.

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1: 349.
0: Are you able to transfer the phone call to Haas's cell phone?
1: Tap 4 hours, my partner.

0: done.
1: Are you able to transfer the phone call to Haas's cell phone?
0: Tap for hours, that's my partner.
2: Yes, 350.
3: Not sure where the officers are. If you're still landline with a suspicious vehicle, we're just trying to drive it to the station.
2: Tell us 350, Tensor, how old is the call taker?
4: Yeah, this is a cooking fire in a Havana barbecue, and everything's fine.
0: 10-4 and just confirming negative need for PD to respond.
4: If these folks weren't supposed to be on this property. And he said the owner would be coming down, so you may be getting a call back from him, but there's no fire problem here.
0: 10-4, I will log that into the call, and then are you clear returning?
4: That's affirmative, thank you.

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1: In RI 324.
2: RI 324.
1: I'm sorry, I forgot to advise. I was 23, and now I'm back out checking the area. Possibly, really kid, probably with, possibly went towards the 711 as military and 11.
2: Over.

0: Sí, pero...
1: Subject's gonna be light blue jacket, possibly red hair, and a red tattoo on the back of his head.
0: 10-4.
2: Backing into her. The Texas plate is William Charles George 8078.
0: RP's in the employee parking lot across from the courthouse and no longer sees the other vehicle and will wave down officers if she sees them.
3: Yes. Sir, can you copy? Are you clear with the area of the courthouse?
2: Charles, if I take that.
3: Yeah, 4-6-4.

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1: Adam 720. Adam 720, go ahead on Reno Green.
0: 1041, logging on, I'll be switching over to Sparks here.
1: Adam 720, Tepper.
2: 252,
1: Charles 252, Tepper, and just come over across from 1 South Sierra Street.
3: Vicker.
1: Tepper.
2: Reno M 233.
1: William 330, was William 230 locked on?
2: Lock on.
1: William 230, Tepper.
3: Sparks 341 1060 Galleria.

0: 371, I didn't see him off Shoppers.
1: 371.
2: Reading on 346, we want our what's the book?
1: 346, go ahead.
2: Sorry, RP plate is Nevada Wolfpack 23277.

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1: 10-10A, good morning.
0: Good morning.
2: Reno, check up for. Okay, so I'll be a landline for the large suite.
3: Okay.

0: Charles 317, Charles 312, Reno 1063.
1: 17.
0: Charles 317, Charles 312, we have family disturbance at 636 Mulville Avenue, apartment C is in Charles. RP is not on scene, but states the father of girlfriend's juveniles is banging on the front door. So we 636 Mulville Avenue, apartment number C, Charlie.
1: 1-2. Can I get the 29 on 2, please?
0: Air Force, go for it. Union 173, Reno, radio check.
1: Go for
0: it. Union 173.
1: 20 of 1983, and Nevada DL number 020-287-3305. And break for the second. It's going to be last of Kuros, space Romero. Queen Union Ida, Robert Ocean Zebra, space, Robert Ocean Mary, Edward Robert Ocean, first of Zara, X-ray Adam Robert Adam, date of birth is 12-28 of 1973, and I don't have a social.
0: Go for it.
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0: 324, go for it. 348, go for
3: it. Sparks 341, can you show me out at Best Buy?
0: 341.
3: Region R346, SAS information.
0: R346.

0: family and advising the subject as the father of her juveniles. She's not on scene at that location. She has the juveniles at a different location. Only her sister is on scene at that location, where the male half is banging on the door.
1: Hold on.

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0: Reno Sam 383 AC, both units will be to me. 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
0: 5-5 King, 6-5-8. 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

Reno 346, Reno 348, Reno 1063. Sierra 346, Sierra 348, until central units are available. Check for a 1016 physical in front of room number 139 at America's Best Travel Inn, 666 North Wells Avenue. It's going to be a male versus female, male described as a BMA in his 40s, 5'7", heavy build, black, wearing all black clothing. Male was seen slapping the female. America's Best Travel Inn in front of room number 139. Near a red SUV.

0: Charles 317, units, good for a morale. And out with the victim.
1: 1-10-6-1.
0: Charles 252, 10-4. And Charles 252, prior to your last hit, Charles 311 is requesting an additional unit at Reno.
1: We're coming up.

0: calls 252. This is to assist with attempting to contact male half who's allegedly in the parking lot in a beige Nissan Altima, possibly armed with a 1032. Security has been on the advice to look out for the vehicle as well.
1: Thank you, copy.
2: Route 4, 23
3: Route 4, 10-4.

0: 242 team dispatch.
1: Hey, Raptor 4, do we know specifically which parking lot?
2: Raptor 4, it doesn't state in the call.
1: Got it.
0: 20.
3: 4-8-7-41, 10-8.

0: William 230.
1: Three and 30 in the area. They're now call. I'll stand by until Bradford has a search of the area real quick.
0: William 330, Tampa.

0: Reno, engine 13. Will you please show us on the air?
1: Yeah, 348
2: booking is
1: 23. Yeah,
3: 348. Motor 33. 24 my last, and
0: I'll be around 42. Motor 33. That was for 2 Sam 62. Station. Washoe 2 Sam 62. I'll be out of fuel. Chevron, Mombasa.
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7: 24 right, copy. I'm right around the corner.

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0: Detail to 4,
2: I have releases from House 8 and the Hill.
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0: 740.
1: Two more ground, Ben, we're on the phone.
0: Temper.
1: No, 3 4
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0: does show history of resisting a public officer. He also shows to have a revoked Class C beginning 11/22/18, ending 11/22/19, driving under revocation, suspended as of 3/23/20, ending indefinitely for delinquent fines. Valid Nevada ID only.
1: Washa 16-54, just confirming, was that traffic for 6 Paul 32 or 1 Nora 32?
0: Call 32. Subject Sam.
1: Copy. Just checking. And if we can confirm.

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0: 0-0-2-5-2, reference our call. 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
1: Go for it.
0: It is going to be Nora Zebra 245-914.
1: Trust you, Mitch. 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

Montenegro Reyes, Mary Ocean Nora, Tom Edward Nora, Edward George and Robert Ocean. Reyes is Robert Edward Yellow, Edward Sam. His first name is Henry Edward Robert, Tom Yellow. Middle of Rosendo. His birthday is 10/30 of 1989. Alabama 10782599.

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1: 22.
0: Northbound 395 just past Red Rock on, looks like 806 Adam Victor X-ray Nevada on a Nissan.
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1: We're at 332. If you can assist in HP for a stalled vehicle, North McCarran Boulevard at Sierra Highlands Drive. Vehicle's blocking the number 3 lane. It's a blue Chevy. North McCarran Boulevard at Sierra Highlands Drive.
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3: The female adult last to Andrews, Adam, Nora, David, Robert, Edward, William, Sam, first to Sonia, Sam, Ocean, Nora, Yellow, Adam, DOB 214 at 83, Nevada, Oil, and 090-251-6263, break for Ben.
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4: Reno, Lincoln, 324. Lincoln, 324. For stack 1374, can we put the priors in there? He usually returns after a couple hours.
0: I copy, I'll get it in there.
5: I have estimated coordinates of a fire that's visible on top of a mountain due west of us.
0: I copy, go ahead.
5: The fire location appears to be 40 degrees 57 decimal 767 minutes by negative 119 degrees 50.322 minutes.
0: Back for clarity, 40 degrees 57 decimal 767 minutes by negative 119 degree 50 decimal 322 minutes.
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0: Yeah, I copy all.
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1: Adam 747.
2: Can you move all the Adam units to the buoys? 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
2: Copy. Can you also put, actually, that's it. All the other ones I'll let you know.
1: 1040 on patrol to stay out of the area.
2: Yeah, well, we are going to have a couple of Reno patrols in the area, just, you know, just for cases that we're coming up.
1: Temper.
3: Stay in the area of LaRue Avenue and Plumas Street. Check for 1037 subjects. Last seen on LaRue heading westbound away from Plumas. They were seen trying car doors. One subject's a WMA in his 40s. Male wearing a baseball cap, dark clothing, orange backpack. Second subject said WMA, approximately 40. Bearded, brown jacket. On LaRue Avenue, heading westbound from Plymouth Street.
4: RP called advising the adverse party is currently at the location causing a disturbance and they're refusing to leave. Still landline getting further. 2201 Tangerine.
2: Six.
3: Nora 332 Mary. 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And Charles 77 Nora 348 April Penny.
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3: thank you. Okay.
2: This driver call refused. HL caps, please.
3: Charles 350, tougher.

0: Reno Charles Screamer 2 SAS, and I'll be out on 1 on the Wells overpass southbound.
1: Charles 312, Tupper.
2: Charles 317, I'll be in route to him.
1: Charles 317.
3: Charles 350, I missed that. What was the southbound Wells overpass?
1: Charles 312 is out on 1.
3: Copy that.

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0: is up at like 10:55. This is going to be non-injury. David, floor to you, copy.
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0: at 1. Thank you. Okay. Who
3: is
0: today? 312-3-1-2-4. Charles 312-4 miles overpass. Charles 317, are you tuning?
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1: 311.
0: We'll be going eastbound 10, Pyramid on North Flight Cessna.
1: 10-4. Three 31 to cover.
0: 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No, 348,
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2: Last is Martinez, common spelling, first of Abigail. Adam Boy Ida George Adam Ida Lincoln. Date of birth is 6/8/95, and I don't have a DL or SOCH for you to look. Just wondering if one popped up.
1: No, 4-6.

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0: 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We need a tow for a Reno case, though, so can we call for you?
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Two, hold on for a sec. I got a hold of the RP and she stated that you don't need our assistance anymore, but I'm going to give her a 21.

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4: 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We're still attempting to get a better fix on this fire location. Ducks Lake Loop is the road that we're on, and we're getting closer. I have updated cord lat long when you're ready.
0: Ready.
4: 40 degrees, 58.839 minutes by -119 degrees, 53.899 minutes.
0: I copy, repeating for clarity.

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1: I'll be 10A RTF, and can you show me en route to that?
0: AFM 351, I'll show you tonight.
2: Daughter 18, Kepler, have good night.
3: Talk to the daughter who is on scene, Debbie Gibson for 43, and she stated she is okay and doesn't need our assistance.

0: 3953. Those units will be 12245 South Virginia, Shush Boom Brewing in the parking lot for an ADW with a 1032. Suspect is still in the parking lot. RP advising suspect asked for another drink while the bartender was closing. He then showed at 1032 and stated he'd be waiting in the parking lot. He's last seven Merlot, first of Milton. Indian male, 45'5", thin build, purple long sleeve shirt, and unknown color pants. 12245 South Virginia in the parking lot. Permission to change and broadcast stack 1413 to an ATL.
1: Bring us 1037 in those. Yeah, that suspect's on scene. We can send those units to 3. I'll be around as well.
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1: Three, that's one.
0: 3-2-1. Earth 4 ATM dispatch. Make sure I have you rostered correctly for safety purposes. What is your last name?
2: Last name is Creighton.
0: I copy, thank you.

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1: Yeah, 173. Engine 1.
2: Yeah, this fella just has a couple of candles lit in his tent. Everything is fine here.
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0: Are you still landline?
1: Negative.
2: Sparks, 302.
1: 302.
2: En route, Villa said to DeAndre.
1: 10-4.
3: Last of Merlis, first of Milton, Indian male, 45, 5'8", Bendel, purple, long sleeve shirt.
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0: I see a male alpha coming up in there on the Bridgeland Street side, but it looks like an employee changing the trash. Still looking.
1: Court, unknown address to the right of this, across the street, checking for 1037 circumstances occurring now. Or if you hear someone pounding on burnt out trailer as if pulling apart, negative description of the suspect, only sees the flashlight and suspicious due to time. Not requesting contact. Area of 726 Terra Court.
2: Hey,
0: can you show me on 1 west side of the Roger building?
2: Telephone.
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2: 10370.
0: This was the RV. Sounds like this is more of a brandishing. Suspect was accompanied by a female. All I know is they came to the business on foot and left on foot and claimed they'd be waiting in the parking lot for the employees.
2: Denver, did you have the channel?
0: Oh,
2: hey, copy. 332, Reno 1063. 332, the Walmart West Summit Street, 9-1-8 subject, stack 1424. 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
1: Need three tows. One that will be a Jeep Cherokee, not drivable. The second will be a Chevy Tahoe, also not drivable. And a Ford Ranger, also not drivable.
2: There are lots of people on ETL, and I got to head back for battery.
0: Roger, 410. 3 plates in the call.
1: Adam Lincoln, Zebra, 521 for the Jeep.
2: Spurs 301, units to code 410.
0: 301.
1: 1 for the Ford Ranger.

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2: Okay.
1: Rose 3, confirm.
3: David 4. David 4. Can you send a D, David, on the subject Abigail?
2: Just
1: stop me
2: going back to
3: Reno. Have a good night. 7-0-6, Jaguar. Here's the TPO violation.
4: TPO violation.
3: Nora 3-4-6, Anna.
4: For 4-6.
3: Hey, sir. Just confirming on location. Are you guys in the parking lot behind the building or out on the trip drive side?
4: Now we're out on trip drive in front of, I believe, 2520.
3: 10-4, thank you. I just want to check because the AVLs seem to be all messed up today, showing you guys some weird spots.
4: Copy that.

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2: Can you show myself at 51 across the AB?
3: 10-4. It's his mother hit his wife, or if he was not on scene when it occurred, but was en route at the time. Advised mom, unknown 56 normal weapons, and it's possibly 1096, not there completely mentally. Negative injuries and medics declined. 5697, Spandrel Circle.
2: 311.
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0: 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Sterling, you can put me on that. 21.
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2: Mount Rose, 61 King, 273 on a Ram truck.
3: Copy, southbound at Mount Rose.
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0: Three one zero East 10th Street, check for a 1016 family disturbance. Noticing pushing the female, it's going to be a 16-year-old son of the female. 1310 East 10th Street.
1: Roger.

0: 324. I'm 10A. I can start heading for that 1016 from Stead.
1: 324, 10-4. Charles 312, show you to me.
2: Okay, thanks.
3: 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Copy, plates clear, expired as of August this year on a 17 Ram truck.
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0: 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DOB 0603 of 03, last of Fierce, first of Carson.
1: Two of our two far.
3: 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We do not have the apartment number yet, but the patient did say they were overdosing. 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
1: Great. I'll be at Golden Gate Gas Station, 7770 North Virginia Street. Check for a trouble unknown of a juvenile. 10-year-old female came running into the 7-Eleven screaming that her mother or aunt fell and hit her head on the rocks and was injured. Another customer telling the RP they heard the female yelling at the juvenile about going to jail. Charles 350, copy.
2: Tiffany, copy. 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

0: 1761.
1: South Virginia, 580 northbound on ramp, 536, William Henry Yellow, Nevada on the Toyota.
0: Copy, South Virginia, northbound on ramp.
2: Smokes 341.
3: 341.
2: OB 10-8, verbal only, info given. Can you show me a route to the AB?
3: 10-4.
4: Continuous wage wearing a white, pink top, white sweatpants. I hope he knows, as you can see, a juvenile laying in the ground screaming. Lorenzo has been advised as well.
2: Yeah, you can get that thing. Alright, 324.
4: Hello, 324.
2: It's okay with 350. I'm just near there. I'm not far. In 395, I can turn around and see if I can divert to this 1015. 350, that's fine.
4: Radio copy. There's number 324, Sheridan Rock, in North Virginia Street.
2: I'm there, officer.
4: 324, code 3.
2: 50 copies, going to send 17 to the 1016, also cover on the truck window.
4: 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Charles 217, show you in route to 1310 East 10th Street with Lorenzo 323.
2: Okay.

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0: Okay.
3: Reno Ida 331, same traffic.
0: Ida 331, Kepler. Are you guys with Adam 747 or on your own assignment?
3: With the rest of the Adam units. Awesome.
0: Temper.
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6: Washer, Canon 4, code 4.
1: 6, Canon 4. He's returning clear valid restrictions of corrective lenses.
6: Thank you. Washer, Canon 4, 2901, please.
3: Green route in North Virginia.
0: 0333,
7: Zebra, King, Ocean, William, Sam, King, Ida. First name is Ethan. Edward, Tom, Henry, Adam, Nora. Date of birth, 1-1-2007. Nevada DL, 080-729-5970.
1: Copy. And confirming the date of birth was 11-1 of 07?
7: 1-1, January 1st of 07.
1: Thank you.
8: Frame 50, I didn't check. Do we have a plate on that vehicle?
1: Negative plate given.
8: Copy that. And I assume the juveniles with the female leaving?
1: Affirm, the juvenile and the female both were leaving and were no longer landline.
3: Sorry, any chance of that available?
8: On green, what am I going to?
0: Are you available for 7770 North Virginia? Screaming that someone hit their head.
3: Unfortunately, that's going to be out of range. Do I need to go mobile out there?
0: Thank you. Copy, Doctor 4 negative. Keep you on your assignment.
3: Got it. Thank you.
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2: Good.
0: William 330, if you're able to 21 dispatch.
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0: 324. 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Extended cab left westbound from Golden Gate.
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4: Copies. 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

0: 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Also 1X-ray 70. 14460 Shadow Hills Drive. This is going to be the second recontact from this RP on 911. Addresses via Rapid SOS. RP is continuing to send links to TikTok. 14460 Shadow Hills Drive.
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0: Nevada UFC plate, Henry Over William, 7 Charles, David King, Altima.
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0: Sorry, North Virginia, Seneca.
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2: Arrow Creek. Permitted.

0: Yeah, Charles 350.
1: Charles 350.
0: You're confirming 324 does have a deputy on two of them.
1: I found 1-1-22.
0: Perfect, I'm 5-12.
1: Charles 350, Tupper.
0: Then 324.
1: 324.
0: So it sounds like the female, more female, about 50, short hair, and the juvenile, which has been told is about 14, actually left on foot eastbound on Golden Valley towards the freeway. So we'll be checking the area, but it sounds like the older female did not have a headwind or anything that this person could see.
1: Thank you for Tupper.

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0: And for NY, well, have you used tag 1452 as a welfare check that you can have?
1: Have a Taylor.
0: Thank you.
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4: I copy, thank you. Brain neutral, sir, to AC, where am I needed?
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0: Charles, stand 3. Code 9 for subject for any prior child endangerment type charges.
1: Charles, 313, 10-4 on... Oh, I don't have a subject in there. Are you going to give me 29 information as well then?
0: Paper.

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1: Adam, first of Ida, Sam, Mary, Adam, Edward, Lincoln, DOB 110 of 81, and a social of 547-97-8677.
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3: HFA out of Nevada, last of Gonzalez, George, Ocean, Nora, Zebra, Adam, Lincoln, Edward, Zebra. First of Rosa, Robert, Ocean, Sam, Adam. 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

0: subject is clear, says I have a revoked Class C for DUI to the first, already revoked for illegal per se, beginning 7/16 of 26, ending 1/6 of 27. Shows I have a pending court-ordered interlock device as of 1/17 of 27, ending indefinitely for 185 for reinstatement, 185 days for reinstatement.
1: Spandrel, status check.
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0: 0332, 911 business, hang up from 6225 Charlens Avenue. This is going to be the Northwest Specialty Hospital. It came back abandoned, and when you call back, it goes to a fax machine. 6225 Charlens Avenue.
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0: Charles 350, 10 partner, 0332, show you tonight.
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2: Reno, Charles 332, would you show me how to be in Quadrant?
0: Charles 312, 10 partner.
1: River's Golden Gate, you tell everybody, okay?
0: Charles 350, Tupper.
1: You know, 324, sir.
0: No, 324.
1: Yeah, River's Charles 350.
0: Charles 350.
1: 1592, try to call feedback device, but a delay with UTC.
0: Tupper.
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0: Charles 119, 10-4.
1: Yeah, no, 323.
0: No, 323.
1: Still rolling, Thomas Walling, you'll be getting.
0: Yeah.
4: 1037 vehicle at State Route 427 near the bypass. Just pulled over and parked to the side, not supposed to be camping on the reservation. Thank you. 172.
3: Temper. Star 351.
4: Go ahead.
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4: I've seen it, 2143 hours. Dark pickup truck, unknown plate, unable to maintain lane, RP's willing to cite. Information has been given to Placer, stack 1457, wash clear.

0: gray camper van, unknown plate. And the RP didn't have any further on the driver description.
1: Nothing suspicious or possibly criminal.
0: Negative, just camping.
1: Copy, you can clear that.
0: 10-4.
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0: 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RP is willing to cite 6007 Bidwell.

0: I was just going to let you know that this patient in the call did request that fire not respond. I did dispatch you due to heart palpitations by your discretion.
1: 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Trust the devil.

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0: Engine 41, Sparks Fireman Assignment, Medical Emergency, 2-4399 Whitney Court.
1: We are still responding. We are probably within a mile of the fire, but it's some backcountry bushwhacking to get there.

0: 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Check 1467 Park Arms, Virginia, 3295 South Virginia Street, outside of the entrance off Isabel. 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
5: Confirm, that is the, yeah, we're on that, so let me switch out.
4: Monitoring dispatch as well, but you can try and get him on there and maybe touch base. I think he's got eyes on it as well.
5: Yeah, I copy. We're definitely within a mile of the fire now, and just negotiating that last bit of trail up to it.
4: I copy. We're probably 30, 45 minutes out. Did you flag anything on the way in so we can follow your tracks?
5: I flagged a few points along the way, but the initial dive off from the road is at a very sharp 90 degree angle, and I can give you better directions when you're closer.
4: I copy, I'll check in with you when we get close.
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2: Battalion 2, Gold is monitored, not manned, and it does look like the fire is out. 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
2: Engine 1. 12. RP advised he lit some documents on fire in the apartment, which caused the alarms to go off. There is no active fire, not requesting assistance.
6: Copy, thank you.
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3: 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Can you show me en route to the UN-1? 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

0: at all incoming units. It looks like this will be unit number 312, third floor. The RP is still in the bathroom. I don't know if he's able to open the front doors. He's sitting on the commode, but it was documents that he lit on fire, no longer on fire.
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7: for both. Church campus in the Welcome Center. REMS is requesting deputies for a 38-year-old female having a mental health episode. The unit on scene is code 4, but the patient is screaming and combative at the Welcome Center.
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3: 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Reno, Sam 39.
0: Sam
3: 39. Can I get a 2729 on 1? Can you get a chance?
0: Sam 39, go ahead.
3: Last of Henry Adam, Frank Lincoln, Ida, Charles Henry. First of Adam Lincoln Lincoln Edward Nora. Date of birth 9/3/1985. Social 545-871461.
0: Sam's right name.
7: Nine Frank 7 about on Honda.
0: B McDonald's Lemon.
4: David 2.
8: Sierra 15,
4: 3 2 please, sir. David 2 confirmed, Sierra 15, 1-5.

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0: Mary 613 Franklin.

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1: Reno, San 373.
2: San 373.
1: 23, we're code 4, I just need to stand by with RP.
2: San 393 or San 395, can I show one of you continuing? And then I have a 1016-74B that the mail just broke this morning off to us. So I can start one of you that way. Methridge Park, 1060 male, female, represent female half, loud disturbance in the background, male screaming in the background, knocked over a glass shelf. We are presented by that a male broke the sliding glass door to the patio, dumped a drink on the female, we're still getting better. 93 Smith Park. I copy. Sam, 390, copy.
3: 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Nora 323, if you can switch to yellow for a call.
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2: Nora. No worries, you're good. I can show you returning. But thank you.
0: 2-3.
4: Intercept is Smith Ridge. Male half is now running away. An induction of travel. He's lost to Barton. First of Richard. White male. Born in 83. 5'6". Stocky build. No shirt. Short. Shoot.
0: Love it.
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1: Sam 395, Sam 393, male half is possibly 1036, either alcohol or methamphetamines, was threatening to batter anyone that comes to the residence, including PD.
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3: 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D-11, 3-2-1, first up radio 1016, 1855 El Rancho, BRP gave unit 378, it looks like her and the male half are associated to possibly 375, it's going to be a Terrence and a Sharon, well, break. Advice, she was talking to her boyfriend, put her hand on his chest, and then the male threw her on the ground. RP is no longer at the apartment and refusing to stop to meet with officers, but is advising if officers call her, she will come back to the apartment. Silver Springs Apartment, unit 378, and be advised the boyfriend is possibly positive, Nora.
2: 311. Through the door.
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0: Call vehicle last seen on East Golden Valley Road from Beckwith towards the high school. Possible 1055 subject to red Toyota Tacoma. Nevada plate 270 Mary 43. RP is following in a tan F-150 pulling a trailer. RP advised the vehicle is unable to maintain leads and hit several curbs. So be on East Golden Valley Road from Beckwith towards the high school.
2: Good enough. Oh yeah, Charles, because those are heading towards Sun Valley area, can you go ahead and also notify county, please?
0: We're at 323 so far.
2: David 2, not fine.
0: David 2, so far.
2: Zero after 4.
0: After 4.
2: I'll be in the area of 1493.
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3: 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Route 323, David 2, 1 North 31 Sin Route, and they are now in Tom Valley on 7th Avenue, passing Flynn. We'll show you both tonight.
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0: I have a group of about 10 juveniles. They scattered on the Hog Zone. They're heading northbound on Belgrave Ave toward Taylor.
2: A group of 10 juveniles northbound Belgrave towards Taylor.
0: I don't think we need a patrol response at this point.
2: After 4, Tepper.
3: Yeah, Tom 320 traffic.
2: Tom 320.
3: North Virginia, North Security Circle, Nevada 530, 6 Charles 4.
2: Tom 320, Tepper.
4: Possible 1055, vehicles turning left onto Sun Valley from 7th, so northbound Sun Valley.
5: We have 88, no social.
0: Same line one.
2: Same line one.
0: 24 last, and we're out of there.
2: Currently, sector 1501, separated 1016, 1170 there.
0: That'll be from me.
2: Charles 112, Tepper.
6: Can we advise NSP as well if they're heading towards Pyramid?
0: Seven information, cancel please.
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0: 3822.
2: 0348, Tepper.
0: Around
2: after 4. After
0: 4. I made a run about a mile out of the area, so I think we're good. I'll be tight.
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0: Yeah, thank you. We're going
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1: 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I'm able to get a better description as he's watching from a distance, not involved. William 330, Reno, are you in Yellis?
0: Yeah, you're from out of the PSC, sir.
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0: 445 at Egyptian.
2: Operating for a super NPL head there, and then the position operated in 15 and 1. 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
3: 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Break 170 radar.
2: 170.
3: 1501's heading over limit. Parties are separated. Females GOA. Okay to hold until they clear the Brinkley terminal.
2: No.
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2: 10-29-10-29 on 1. Out of that. That says Edward, Robert, Charles, Ocean, Lincoln, Ida, Nora, Ida, versus Marissa, Mary, Adam, Robert, Ida, Sam, Sam, Adam, Middles, Ann, Adam, Nora, Nora. DOB is going to be 320 of 07. That OLN is 080-809-3645.
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0: I'll be checking the lot. 85 is talking to a passerby. 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
2: 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Should be on an Audi.
1: 43 passerby says that the male and female are husband and wife. It appears for both, and both are GOS.
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0: We're not out with them, so don't worry about that, but thank you.
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0: Roger, 1-7, go with 6182.
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0: He's a female half, stating male, left unknown direction of travel, and is 1055. Left in a white Honda, 2185, Eagle Green Stripe.
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0: 75.
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0: Aspen Grove.
4: Reno Sam 373, assist en route to me.
0: Sam 673. Fox 111, can you show us en route to the trouble unknown? AFM 1, if you want to cover. It's going to be 1675 Victorian Avenue, possibly Unit 8 Adam. Call taker to hear multiple voices, males saying, yeah, F you, and then line disconnected. Address per phase 1, no further at 1675 Victorian, number 8 Adam.
1: Oh, that's it.
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1: 7-1-1.
0: Not much further on the involved party, what happened over on the west side parking lot. And we do like a windshield wiper.

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1: Chambers in 2503, tonight, good morning, and an automatic terminal unknown.
2: 10-4, good morning.
1: No.
2: 151.
4: I can cover 131 until we get further from the 21. For this other call.
2: 10-4. And 131, 151, possible associated apartment at the Siegel Suites is going to be 5435. Male stated he's being disrespected and, quote unquote, they need to leave and need to be arrested. It's highly uncooperative. Female came to the line, advised the male is 1056 and asked to use her phone. It's regarding a female off of Morris, first of Nadia. The Siegel Suites, possibly apartment 5435.
1: 131.
4: 131, 10-6, the standing box.
2: 10-4.
5: Personnel, restrict inmate movement for the count.

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1: 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And William, clear suspended, attention, suicide risk.

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3: 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Send me a SMAC Maldol, last is Sandoval Aguirre. Sam, Adam, Nora, David, Ocean, Victor, Adam, Lincoln, space, Adam, George, Union, Ida, Robert, Robert, Edward, first of Pablo, Paul, Adam, Boy, Lincoln, Ocean, date of birth is 070706, and Nevada DL 020-572-8183, and... 7-4-Lincoln-0-0-9-4-5-8, and it should be to an 04 Honda Civic.

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2: 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Battery 1170 Durham unit, B-boy, RPs at Dodging Fields, vehicles back on scene, and then if she's on scene or not. 1170 Durham.
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0: Wash 1-0-42, 10-8 warning.
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0: Marshall 1 North, 30, 1 to 10.
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0: White male adult, last of Burton, boy Union Robert, Tom Ocean Nora, first of John, common spelling. DOB 930-1997, Nevada OLN 080-628-5775. John. Data 2621, please. Lincoln Union, Nora David, first of Maria, Mary Adam Robert, Ida Adam, date of birth is 121864, ON 080-104-9737 for 43. She has a warrant, and confirm please.
1: Hamilton,
0: that's 3, please. Hamilton,
1: Connect
0: 2901, please. Last, Westerland, William Edward Sam, Tom Edward Robert, Lincoln Union, Nora David, first of Marie, Adam Robert, Ida Edward, date of birth 1218 of 1964, and social security number 556-573971. Washer 1 North 33, sorry, I did not tell my partner.
1: Hi, copy.
0: Sorry, Washer, lacking communication.
1: Go ahead.
3: Can I get a case number? Can you provide both for prior 1016?
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3: 10-4, thank you.
1: No responsible information in part 2.
3: 10-1-8, yes. I'm willing to meet with officers if you have any questions.
1: Male's not on scene and not cooperative.
3: Paper.
1: Yep.
0: 3-2-2, warning, back on set.
1: 2-2. Suspended Class C beginning 3-14 of 25, ending indefinitely for FTA.
0: William Zebra 2768 Queen 6.

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2: Norwood for 5, the VIN is clear with the match for Nevada and California.
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3: Ida, King, Edward, Sam, Bursa, Brendan, Boy, Robert, Edward, Nora, David, Adam, Nora. Date of birth is 10-18-2000, and the OLN is 08062406611.
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4: German, Nav. 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
1: 1R33, your subject Westerland is coming back to 99 and Mary for FTA on traffic site. Original charges driving with revocation driver's license out of Washoe County, Sparks Justice. Shows to have a revoked Class C a revoked Class C and a valid Nevada ID only. Shows suspended as of 10-3 of 15.
0: Copy, confirm.
1: I copy, confirm.
2: Yeah, huh? Original half people in the place that clear a match.
0: All right. All right, stand by. Semi one is Nevada 777 Zebra William Boy.
2: From 777 Super William Boy, Nevada, to come back clear, no match.
0: I'll work on getting out of
2: the van or
3: something. Timber.
4: That's what I mean. Dawes will be escorting one from House 9 to House 4 via the main infirmary.
3: Steve 5464. I'm just confirming this is where the incident is.
0: Allegedly.
3: Yep.
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2: I got last of Marshall, first of Jacobson, GOB 061109, with a Nevada OLN 080-807-7124. Is that correct?
3: Confirmed, that's correct.
2: I copy. I'm not getting a Nevada OLN return. Not quite sure.
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0: 9912 Nevada.
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3: 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Can I get a code 9 on prior domestics as well, please? Yellow for now.
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1: 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No, 147, make a street tank.
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0: 32 per JC. Your warrant is confirmed. FT8 of Sparks Justice. Bail is $1,645, cash only. Abstract New York.
1: Copy, thank you. Can we change the 1095 time to confirmation? The 1R33, can we get case number, please?
2: Reporting, it's going to be in front of CARES campus. There's a disturbance heard on open line. We'll advise when further comes through. 100 CARES Drive.
3: 31. Thanks. Washington 17, you can secure 31. I'll be around.
2: 10-4.
3: One copies. Thank you.
1: Copy, I'll 25 you.
4: Yeah. I'm not getting a return for Tayshawn with that bullet.
3: Notify security.
5: Seven zero one, Rio Chief. Nara 133, Nara 145, Rio Chief, go for it.
6: Go for it.
5: Seven and Alpha.
1: Charles 115, 23 stack 1476, and I'll be code for.
7: Come on, that's the custody. Grand Sierra.
3: Really have a low space on it, so there might be a hiccup in the system.
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5: Room 47.
2: Running for the assault and battery, RPs remaining separated from the suspect. Suspect's a BMA, 60 years old, 5'9", thin build. Last seen wearing a black hat, gray hooded sweater with jeans, carrying a luggage bag, unknown weapons. Suspect is 1056 alcohol.
1: Watch that 6 call.
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8: A Sprinter van near I-80 smoke shop, bearing Oregon plate 55871.

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0: K21, me at 8711, please.
1: Yes, sir. Spark, 121, we're both 1060.
2: 121. Responding for the assault and battery, RP is going to continue walking eastbound on 4th Street. Still landline, trying to get them to stop.
3: Description of them.
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4: 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And I have this as an auto aid area for Reno 2 TM. You want to stay on red? I don't mind.
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2: And 44, this call came in through our administrative line. We had to call their dispatch at 9. They haven't come up just yet.
0: 44, copy.
3: There it is,
1: 47.
3: Lincoln, Nevada, 521-9, Silver 6.
4: Here, yeah, Charlotte 515 traffic. It's going to be Mill and Kitsky, Nevada 893, Zulu, San Yellow.
1: Hello.

0: 44 at this time. You'll be responding with Remsa, 33 for a fall, 11760 Harpine Street. It's going to be for a male, 76 years old, country speaking alert.
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2: 193.
0: 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NG 44, we have down our frequency.
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3: Okay.
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2: 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That's like
0: 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Looks like he's going to be located in front of the residence. Ready 3.

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1: That's going to be a male, last of Telegram, Paul Edward, Lincoln Lincoln, Edward George Robert, Ocean Mary, first of Benjamin, Boy Edward Nora, John Adam Mary Ida Nora, date of birth 7/3/79, and driver's license, Nevada driver's license number 080-654-7350.

0: First is to be last. Phonetically, Charles Henry Henry, Adonora Adam. First, phonetically, Robert Adam John, Victor Adonora, David Edward Robert. Date of birth, 5/21/80. ID, David 5976173, California, Berkshire.
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2: Nevada license 08065473 50.
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1: California 27.
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0: take a look at stack 538 as well, please.
1: Hey, sir.
0: Trailsome and Fife.
2: He did say he had a California driver's license. I let him go because I don't have anything else for him, but I don't know why I didn't show anything up.
0: Sir, yeah, he was clear anyway.
2: Got it, thank you.
3: Trailsome and Fife, warning to me.
4: Trailsome.

0: And can you confirm, does it look like the Tomwall building is running today?
1: Yeah, they've got a nice boot flip going.
0: 10-4, we have a caller advising south of the freeway there's a possible building fire, but it might be that.

0: Fax 1538, just confirming the location that's in dispute is down in Reno's jurisdiction.
1: About an eviction notice, which would be done through us.
2: Engine 8, red frequency assignment, medical emergency. 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
1: 8-2. 172, your subject has come back clear. No match in CCC, just our DMV. I think Nevada DMV may be down. This is the third one I've ran with no return on Nevada with the OLN given. And I'm sorry. That was your subject, China, is clear, valid California ID. And I apologize, your subject, Reed, is not clear. He shows to have 1099. Shows to be 1099 out of locals. Shows EF as of 7/29/25 for the area of CARES campus. Physical show black male, 6'2", 185, brown and green.
2: Yeah, so I've only found it at 1/95.
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3: 506. 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
3: So I just want to go back. 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

0: Truck 15, red frequency assignment, lift assist. Respond 4602 Neal Road, Unit 83, 15. Truck 15, respond 4602 Neal Road, Unit 83.
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3: Good.
2: 2 minute 1855 Audi Boulevard at the Northern Nevada Muslim Community Center. RP security advised there was a subject sleeping inside the dumpster and was refusing to leave. Has been around the last 2 to 3 days. He then called back, advised the subject walked into the building. He somehow knew the code. Advised no one's supposed to be on property or inside. Subject is WMA, mid-30s, about 5'5 to 5'6 medium. 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

0: curious, are you guys able to get DMV returns?
1: 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I'm landline CIC. I think they're also not finding anything in Nevada. Give me 1 second.
0: Copy, thank you. Yeah, I'm not getting anything on my MDT.
1: I copy.
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3: Oh, pretty sad.
4: Traffic. Yes, I can. 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
6: Sam, Adam, Lincoln, Charles, Ida, David Ocean, first of Lincoln Union, Ida Sam. 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
2: 41.
7: 21's code 4, I'll be 10-8 and in route to the 1050.
2: 10-4. Subject is clear in chase CC just from local and I was unable to find edge 27 for him.
0: For that.
6: We may have a vehicle fire. 800 Prater Way Sparks, engine 11, should be en route shortly.
7: I copy. I heard a loud pop, but I'll check just in case.
8: Apartment tonight, but he will have to contact the courts and his landlord in the morning.
3: Charles, all for shoot tonight.
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0: there in case they see this in local and it doesn't look like Nevada DMV is returning.
1: Copy, thank you. I'm code 4.
0: Confirmed. What's your name, my Karen?
2: Jimmy Review and call back on 1538, please.
3: Yes, sir.
2: No, that is.
1: No, 130, we know. 6:15, 71 to 21.
4: Got it. Or is it at the actual gas station? It's right in the entrance to the gas station. For next unit coming in, let's just shut down westbound Crater at Pyramid, please.
3: And Charles Holland, 723.
2: Charles Holland,
0: 7. 6:1.
4: And 31, can we have another unit shut down eastbound Crater as well? West of Pyramid.
3: Sparks, what's up there on 63 on 1?
0: Stand by for 9-1. No OR. Second is out of RMC for 458. Bondable, no OR. And abstracts are in route.
5: Copy, can I get a case number?
6: America's best, and 49's with me.
2: How much, please?
0: Rev, first of Valerie. Other than that, he's clear.
6: Copy that, thank you. Code 4.
0: Here in second.
3: Checked okay, and I'll be on an area check of Hester Bennett Elementary.
2: Can I talk to me?
0: Spanish check.
3: Got
0: a good personal check-in.
7: We have 1-10 at time of confirmation.
0: 1-10-6-2, copy 1-10-85 at time of confirmation, midnight 04.
8: And just for 43, we have an RP advised that they saw a male running. He's in a white shirt, white shorts behind the school westbound. Originally saw him at 12th and Prater. He was hiding behind the bolt. Unknown if he's involved.
4: All right, 10-4. Next responding unit coming to the air, if you guys would start ATLing that subject. We still don't know if there's anybody inside the car.
3: What do you want to handle when we get in the area?
6: Washington 53, Atlas 55.
0: Hey, 53.
3: 1-4. What's up?
2: Okay, that's the area of Sharon and Plum, reference 1037, subject, possible vehicle burglary, stack 3.
3: 1-4 now. 47,
2: Charles 1-3, check for vacancy, 1. Charles 1-3, 47, copy to me.
3: Thank you.
9: And Sparks, any unit in regards to this, we just had a phone call from an Israel Trujillo. He is one of the workers, crew members out in the area. They said they know who this guy is. He's an ex-employee, and they know that that's his car, and he tried to actually run them over.
4: Yeah, 10-4, I believe there might have been an email sent out about him, like last week or something.
6: Seven, Adam, 3-2, Charles, 057833. On
3: outside there. Thanks again.

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Be advised, no DMV returns at this time.

0: 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Go ahead.
1: Los Phonetically, Adam, Ocean, Union, Adam, David, Edward. First of Yellow, Adam, Nora, Ida, Sam, Edward. 10-12-85. Social 049-71-6463.
0: Sorry, 049-71.
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1: 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We are going to need EPA out here. We got a lot of stuff going down the drain.
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5: Copy. Are you able to, since you get the drone up to fly over the school system, see anybody running around?
6: 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I just need someone to help direct traffic.
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9: 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Thank you, guys. 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
0: Back up.
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0: 1-10-6-2.
10: For 1-10-8-2's call, the RP declined, report declined for the voice call, and then can you just change it to 1, please?
4: Definitely.
10: Thank you.
3: NOR 145, you have traffic.
2: Keystone in fifth, McDonald's parking lot.
3: How's the 1-3, go ahead.
2: About a 0-0-2, call 2-9.
3: 10-4.
2: This is 1-4-5-3.
3: That's all.
1: But we've got lots of potential fuel and runoff, dry chem, etc.

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1: Fire 611.
0: Go ahead.
1: Copy, you said ETA 45 minutes. Was that for environmental or for the investigator?
0: Environmental.
1: Yeah, 10-4.
0: You're all 10-1.
2: Description of possible suspects.
1: I'm sure you're catching this from the PD side as well, but it sounds like this might have been a disgruntled employee who created some damage further up pyramid and ended up here, and then potentially got out and ran. But it appears that there's nobody inside the vehicle at this time.
0: 10-4, and that's correct. Thank you.
2: Press. 2-3.
3: The workers here are saying that's who that worker is, the disgruntled employee.
0: 10-4. David, sorry.
4: Can you also start check med depart, please?
0: Trouble 11.
1: Six zero, bear out 1-3. Trouble 11.
0: One also, radio check.
5: Sorry, 151 south, see the board. RP 76, Cinesilver, GMC Yukon. There is a knife in the vehicle, then the RP disconnected.
2: Three. I'm Charles 117 out with NOAA 145.
5: Charles 117.
2: Sir Charles 113, can I get runs at my location? A male over conscious breathing this morning to go to the hospital for a snitch.
5: Charles 113.
0: Guys, it's Charles Chester.
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0: Lee, Tom, Robert, Union, John, Ida, Lincoln, Lincoln, Ocean, hyphen, Sam, Ocean, Robert, Ida, Adam, Nora, Ocean, first of Israel, common spelling, date of birth 080390, OLN 080-276-3616, the victim, break for fourth.
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0: Oscar, common spelling, date of birth 092404, OLN 080703-3656, the Nevada DL, and victim as well, break for last.
5: Mid, approaching disc. Looks like we're gonna go eastbound.
0: Calling with both with the Zebra. First of Alberto, Adam Lincoln, Boy, Edward, Robert, Tom Ocean. Date of birth 10/9/95. Postal provided 680420944. He'll be a victim as well.
4: 10-4, and for his last name, is it Reese hyphen, Reese space, or is it like all together?
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1: 701 East 4th?
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0: 面对接下来的投资决策。
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2: Now on the female.
3: Do you have descriptors for him?
1: Charles 113, Charles 119, Reno 1063.
2: What's it?
1: 19. Well, it's 346 Mill Street for physical 1016, male, female. We're still in line. 346 Mill.
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0: This is 14-4, warning of inbound fares. Possible Redsburg, what's the address?
1: 346 Mill Street, 346 Mill.
0: Copy that, perfect.
1: Charles 14-4, units just running on Mill Street, subjects first in Matt 50s, wearing a white t-shirt, blue jeans, black shoes.
0: One line of 23, just go.
1: I'm going to go to the speed of control tower and

0: mass protection order? Doesn't DOB's different? I don't know. Can you look at it? Let me know. And again, DMV returns are dumb, but no match locals. Negative. Do not want it.
1: Copy. I'll take a look.
2: Copy, suspect possibly DOA motorcycle.
3: We're still checking back here.
2: Copy, still checking.
3: Yeah, I was on 43, you went eastbound on Mill.
2: Copy, eastbound on Mill.
3: Oh, he's on that. 10. This was on form in the area, there was a call.
2: 12.
3: And that shows 17, he's down there as well.
2: 7.
1: You just noted in the call that Charles was detained at the time that 41 called out, we were out with him.
2: 10.
3: Well, I hear another one from me at the front door.
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0: 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Sounds like there may be some residency questions.
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0: 7. From the fire up on the mountain, we're about to turn back. We're not going to make it any closer on foot.
1: Yeah, I copy.
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0: 7-Eleven.
1: Sorry about that, yeah, 29 on.
0: Yes.
1: Last of Falcon, Boy, Adam, King, Union, Nora, First of Matt, Mary, Adam, Tom, Tom, DLB of 9-15-1970.
2: Right now, Charles Swanson, back out of the Mill address.
0: Charles Swanson.

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I'm gonna be en route to Green Bay and Pyramid and see you.

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1: 24 from Pyramid and Prater. I'm going to be en route to Green Bray and Pyramid and see what other damage we got down there.
0: 10-4.

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1: Hello,
2: Alpha. Alpha, do you want me to put you back out on the area check of Smoke Shop 5?
3: No, you can close check, okay, 10A.

0: RTF. Sparks 111, can you show us en route to the disturbance on 9th Street?
1: Have you been made aware of Michael Ritzner? He has multiple hazards in the call or in Tiburon. I'll run his tip in there since we're not able to do a 28.
2: Renown. We'll be picking them up shortly.
3: Hello, I'm familiar with the hazards on this guy. I'll let her know.
1: Engine 11.
4: Go ahead for engine 11.
1: And apologies, still nothing for prevention.
4: Yeah, 10-4, apologize. The fire marshal contacted me. We've got to hold of him and talk to him direct.
1: 10-4.
5: What was that? Can she confirm that this male is Matt or not?
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1: 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Just confirming I show you guys on scene.
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0: Melrose 40, I was able to get in contact. Brush 242 called in with updated location of the fire. I have lat long whenever you're ready.
3: Robin, can I secure you for a possible burglar in progress?
0: A negative 119 degrees, 57 decimal 994 minutes.
2: Werewolf? William Edward Henry, Robert Edward Robert, first of Jenna, John Edward Nora, Nora Adams, DOB 0505 of 94, Nevada OLN 080-851-4985, break to the next.
3: Let's hope it's an easier last name. Go ahead.
2: Somewhat easier. Last of Kaywell, King Adam Edward, William Edward Lincoln Lincoln, first of Edwin, Edward David William, Ida Nora, DOB 1210 of 91, and New Jersey DL, King 01 18 19373 12914. Yeah, apparently nobody wants to make my life easy tonight.
4: So if you want, I'm on D Street, just to the east.

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0: go ahead.
1: Your first subject, Jenna. She's clear. No match locals, and DMV returns are down. And then Edwin, no match locals. He's clear. I think it's valid out of New Jersey. Their returns are interesting.

0: Southern 151. I have a second caller advising from 1617 D's and David that in the alley, he just heard a loud crash and a male smashed his bathroom window and window on his vehicle. It's going to be a WMA with a shaved head who was last seen walking in the alley eastbound. And it looks 151 like the backyard is also in the alley.
1: Posted up in that alley where it comes out on 16th Street, heading that way.
0: 10-4.
2: 51, that was the one in the alley?
0: 10-4.
3: 51, 10-8 route.
0: 10-4.
3: 41, same traffic.
0: 41.
1: I get a 27-29 only. Henry Ocean, Lincoln, Tom Ocean, Nora, First of William Edward, Sam, Tom Edward, Robert Ida, Adam, date of birth 3/13/63, Nevada DL 020-126-3508.
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1: Sparks 111. Pretty sure a suspect ducked into 315 16th Street.
0: 10-4.
1: Get that suspect description again.
0: Per my RP, it's going to be a WMA with a shaved head was all he had.
1: Any clothing description from anyone?
4: Checking out. 145 right now. Checking code from Chief. 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
5: We're behind the eastbound 80, approaching Prater.
4: Copy, eastbound 80, approaching Prater, Charles 111, Charles 119, 1063.
5: 11-19 around.
4: Henry Nishina, 39 Green Street, closed for 935, behind a 1099 vehicle, eastbound 80 at Prater, P and Green is closed, stop there.
6: Holton is clear, NCICC just no match local, and Nevada DMV is down, so I didn't get a return on the OLN. 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
5: NAR 149 out green.
6: NAR 1.
4: Copy, taking off eastbound El Rancho.
5: Northbound El Rancho.
4: Northbound El Rancho.
5: Passing G Street.
4: Copy, northbound El Rancho, passing G.
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7: Engine 41. Sparks fire main assignment, medical emergency. 5300 South Lowe's South Host Parkway, Unit 265, High Rock Apartment.
4: I'm Charlie Smith, the 99 vehicle, eastbound 80 in Prater, or Audi and El Rancho, feeding green, is that going to suffer?
6: Negative.
4: Negative.
6: Negative.
4: Negative.
6: Negative.
4: Negative.
6: Negative.
4: Negative.
6: Negative.
4: Negative.
6: Negative. Negative. Negative. Negative. Negative. Negative. Negative. Negative. Negative. Negative. Negative. Negative. Negative. Negative. Negative. Negative. Negative. Negative. Negative. Negative. Negative. Negative. Negative. Negative. Negative. Negative. Negative. Negative. Negative. Negative.
1: Negative. Negative. Negative. Negative. Negative. Negative. Negative. Negative. Negative. Negative. Negative. Negative. Negative. Negative. Negative. Negative. Negative. Negative. Negative. Negative. Negative. Negative. Negative. Negative. Negative. Negative. Negative. Negative. Negative. Negative. Negative. Negative. Negative. Negative. Negative. Negative. Negative. Negative. Negative. Negative. Negative. Negative. Negative. Negative. Negative. Negative. Negative. Negative. Negative. Negative. Negative. Negative. Negative.
6: Negative. Negative. Negative. Negative. Negative. Negative. Negative. Negative. Negative. Negative. Negative. Negative. Negative. Negative. Negative. Negative. Negative. Negative. Negative. Negative. Negative. Negative. Negative. Negative. Negative. Negative. Negative. Negative. Negative. Negative. Negative. Negative. Negative. Negative. Negative. Negative. Negative. Negative. Negative.
1: Negative. Negative. Negative. Negative. Negative. Negative. Negative. Negative. Negative. Negative. Negative. Negative. Negative. Negative. Negative. Negative. Negative. Negative. Negative. Negative. Negative. Negative. Negative. Negative. Negative. Negative. Negative. Negative. Negative. Negative. Negative. Negative. Negative. Negative. Negative. Negative. Negative. Negative. Negative. Negative. Negative. Negative. Negative. Negative. Negative. Negative. Negative. Negative. Negative. Negative. Negative. Negative. Negative. Negative. Negative. Negative. Negative. Negative. Negative. Negative. Negative. Negative. Negative. Negative. Negative. Negative. Negative. Negative. Negative. Negative. Negative. Negative. Negative. Negative. Negative. Negative. Negative. Negative. Negative. Negative. Negative. Negative. Negative. Negative. Negative. Negative. Negative. Negative. Negative. Negative. Negative
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1: 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Looks like they have some big dogs in this backyard, so we're not going to be going back there without the OP.
0: 10-4.
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0: Is the DMV back up?
3: Negative.
0: Copy that.
4: Alright.
0: Can we also triple I Charles for prior ADW?
3: His 35 is locked.
0: Copy. Thank you.
2: Single tree juniper torching. The fire has checked itself up in a rock outcropping, and then in other areas, it's a low rate of spread backing fire in the grass.
5: 630 Chen Street, I'll have to get there, but the suspect possibly lives.
3: Chen.
6: Hey, Reno Charles 17, going to Mavis Walk.
7: Confirming size of fire, current 11.82 acres, located in only accessible on foot area, single tree juniper spot fires, and low rate of spread in grass nearby. Is that correct?
2: TM, just some single tree juniper torching in the fire perimeter, not outside. It's checked itself up in rocks with low rate of spread backing fire in other areas.
7: That was 40, I copy all.
0: Go ahead.
3: And did you guys want me to start a tow or not yet?
0: I'm not sure. I'm over at Rock and Crater. I believe 71's still over there with the vehicle.
8: Other RP's actively following him.
3: Fire.
8: He's still holding an object that he used to break the windows.
3: Fire.
8: RP, the female wearing a tank top, a gray tank top and jeans.
3: And he's with a female?
8: Female followed him into the parking lot of Rail City. He's just wearing, according to RP, tan clothing and holding either a crowbar or a bat of some kind.
3: Fire.
0: I'll be 10-8 assist. You attach me to that Resburg.
3: 10-4.
1: Sparks 111.
3: 111.
1: We're going to have one detained in the alleyway, not related to this call. If you can put 51 on a separate call for service, then he'll get all the details for that here in a second.
3: 10.
1: And if I can get at least one more person in the alleyway to kind of help out.
8: 61 30 to you.
9: I believe so, but I'm currently with the rest of the crew down here at the Indian Smoke Shop. Vehicle's obviously still down there at Sinclair.
10: Last of the night, Union, Robert Boy, Ida, Noah, Adam, Space, Reynosa. Robert Edward Yellow, Noah Ocean, Sam Adam, Chris Julian, John Union, Lincoln, Ida, Adam, Nora, date of birth 11-23-04, OLN 080-813-4128. 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

0: 160.
1: This is Texas Team 38, RP called back advising they were able to change their phone settings, so you should be able to get through.
0: Good job.
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3: Hey, man, we can start medics this way.
4: 10-4. 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
4: 4.
5: Charles on 7. Sorry, you had another? Hey, firm. It's going to be last of Mena, Mary Edward Nora Adams, first of Manuel. Mary Adam Nora, Union Edward Lincoln, date of birth 0529. 94, possibly 99, postal provided 680-601402.
0: Charles 119, traffic.
1: Charles 119.
0: Gonna be on a red sedan, 9 yellow boy, 0136, California. Looks like it's got full strike on this passenger side.
1: What's your 20? Wait, can I mark him?
0: Wait, no, I'll run around to him.
1: No, I'm fine.
4: Ten four, and this subject is clear, DMV down. Give me one more second, though.
6: It happened to be a bald WMA, does he?
3: Yeah.
6: 10-4, so possibly related to what we got going on over here.
4: And 111, I still have 151 on that other call. Do you want me to put you on that other call as well?
3: Adam. 51. We released the other guy.
4: 10-4.
3: Yeah, Sparks 101, this will be all related to the bird.
4: 10-4.
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0: Bring on Charles 350.
1: Charles 350.
0: Charles 350, you're in the back of the office at King Chancellor.
1: Copy, thank you.
5: There's common spelling with the Z zebra. First up, Jimmy. John Ida Mary Mary Yellow. Date of birth 01-17-98. OLN 020-427-9395. Play for next.
4: Just confirming, Jimmy is not short for James. It's just Jimmy.
5: Just Jimmy. Nevada DL, two last names, Lara Marquez, Lincoln Adam Robert Adam, space, Mary Adam Robert Queen, Union Edward Zebra, first of Jose, common spelling, date of birth 080401, OLN 080-601-3109. Break for next.
4: Good.
5: It's going to be Chavez hyphen Bravo. Chavez, common spelling with the Z zebra. Bravo, common spelling. First of Juan, common spelling. Date of birth 10-20-01. OLN 020-686-6509. Wait for next.
0: Hold on. It's going to be on this side. Copy from you.
5: Martinez, common spelling, first of Marco, Mary Adam Robert Charles Ocean, date of birth 09-1501, ALN 080-662-7473, and break for next.
4: Go ahead.
5: The last of Tapia Gonzalez, Tom Adam Paul Ida Adam, space Gonzalez, common spelling, ZZ birth. First of Pedro, common spelling, date of birth 03-2388. ALN 080-813-3998, and I'll be the last one.
4: 10-4, and I don't have anyone out with the vehicle, it's just you, and then 3-1 and out to par.
5: 10-4, I'll be back on my way over there. And for 43, everyone I just ran are going to be victims.
4: 10-4.
0: 4-10 on today. Okay, all the time.
4: 11 or 151, Spark?
6: Go for 11.
4: 111, my RP from 1617 D is in David number B. Advise he has video footage of the event.
6: Perfect. Can you have them come out in the alleyway and kind of wave us down? There's just a bunch of DOP, so we're just working our way down the alley.
0: Ready to go, 149 system, out 25.
1: No evidence.
7: Ma'am, Charles, 1718, I think we made contact at number 26.
1: 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And confirming it's still the 630 Gentry address.
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5: 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Looks like just a rear plate only. You want to confirm it?
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2: Lonnie is SAM. One of them says out of state, Oklahoma, not confirmed. But then the other one says out of Nevada. That one is compliant. And DMV down, registered EF as of 9/10 of 26 over at the CARES campus.

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1: Can you just notify City Works that one of the signs here, I don't know what it used to say, but it is damaged with the fire. I can wait till the morning for them to come out.
0: And where is it located at exactly?
1: It's going to be where, I guess the tree, yeah, it's the only tree right here, right at the entrance, on the south entrance of Sinclair.
0: 10-4.
2: Got a Nevada paper plate on it, whether that's true or not is up for debate. It's a Yamaha motorcycle, Bill.
0: 10-4. It's clear, Nevada, no match on the DMV right now, and no match out of California. Two six two six six zero zero three seven.

Bitcoin auto sales is negative for an Ethiopian. 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

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We'll make it the same time that I was left for transport, so I think it's at 0114. Disregard, I see it. 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
1: 10-5. 858 Gentry, number 4, outside for trouble unknown. RP witnessed several subjects battering a male with an unknown object and a male victim yelling for help. 858 Gentry, number 4.
0: 10-5.
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0: Good.
1: 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Last of Edward Lincoln Lincoln, Ida Frank, Ida Tom Zebra. 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
2: Urbanizing subjects all appear to be GOA, unknown directions of capital, victim hanging on the door, either yelling for help, no descriptions of anyone.
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0: Sorry, have a good night.
1: Call 11. What's the case number for this call?
2: Thank you.
3: Yeah, something.

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1: Sir, 93.
2: Restriction. Sure do. 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
0: Yeah.
2: Maria Charles, 119, I'm out with him.
3: Thanks.
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3: 0 Edward 1.

0: 911 North 22 Washington 53. Give me the Jackson's on one end, check for disturbance. Subject causing a verbal disturbance. Suspect's white male adult, 20s, 5'9", 140 pounds, brown hair, last seen wearing a black hoodie, black jeans, unknown weapons, unknown 1056. Subject kicked the door exiting, unknown to be still on scene, but subject was heard in background screaming. Jackson's Lemon.
1: What's up, Isabel?

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1: Seven goes first.
0: It's going to be Arizona, DL, last of Dunn, David, Union, Nora. Nora, first of Cameron, Charles, Adam, Mary, Robert, Ocean, Nora. DOB 0827-2002, OLN is yellow 727-79817, break for second. Yeah, Nevada ID, last of Padilla, Paul, Adam, David, Ida, Lincoln, Lincoln, Adam, first of Darren, David, Adam, Robert, Robert, Edward, Nora, DOB 0626-2002, OLN 080-677-8014, break for third.
1: Go ahead.
0: Nevada.

0: ID, last of Thomas, Tom, Henry, Ocean, Mary, Adam, Sam, first of Bryce, boy, Robert, yellow, Charles, Edward, DOB 0327-2002, OLN 080-673-3969, and break for the last. Just ID, last of Wadsworth, William, Adam, David, Sam, William, Ocean, Robert, Tom, Henry, first of Ethan, Edward, Tom, Henry, Adam, Nora, DOB 0915-2002, no third.
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0: 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Adam Lincoln, clear suspended 04 Subaru.
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2: All subjects are clear always. The only one that doesn't have a license is Thomas. He's got an expired C until 22. Other one else has a valid either Arizona or Nevada ID. Driver's license, sorry.
0: 17 24.
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0: it. No, sorry.
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0: 31.
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0: check if there's any contact information for the RO of that Subaru with the Adam Lincoln plate? Yeah, the phone number would be great. Thank you.
1: 781, sir.
2: 781.
1: 700 Smith Ridge.
0: Yeah, 1620, 22.

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1: Squad 1, red frequency assignment, medical emergency. 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

Ladder 1, red frequency assignment, lift assist. Respond 160 Sinclair Street, Unit 129, Park 160, District 1, Ladder 1. Respond 160 Sinclair Street, Unit 129, Park 160,

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1: 4.
0: That's the information we had earlier. He's clear still, and that matches the information we gave to records with no usable priors for the domestic. Just show you tonight.
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0: Charles 114, Charles 1 on flight right now, 10633.
1: That's
0: right. 1519, back to 346 Mill Street for the DOP. Abby states mail from the prior call just broke the window of her vehicle, victim vehicle to Black Nissan Frontier. Texas late, suspect is still on scene. Two more suspects, one is Matthew, one is Danny, we're still trying to get better, 346 Mill Street.
1: I'm going to go to the
0: 2 units, please. 2 units, please.

0: 不想收送直升机在城市在高速。
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1: Affirm 346.
0: 大家好，你是不是没有？
1: 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Repeating grade of specialist. In 1209, units are flying. Those males are next to the RP truck. There's a 2x4 laying next to them.
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1: So, can you reopen the channel?
0: Perfect,
1: 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Copy. Great, I see that's going to be a text on the channel. I've seen this on some of the DOP email, street feeding green, his back up, dispatcher.

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0: be looking for a subject on a bicycle that was keeps coming back on the property. It's located RP. It's requesting just have it move along. Moved along.
1: You can clear 41, I'm almost 1060.

0: 1061 stack 69 is related to your prior call. 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
1: I have a supervisor review that. He's 1056. We're not a taxi service.
0: Time for a break. One extra 70 will show.
1: Which stack was that?
0: Stack 69 is the party to other.

0: 111.
1: 111 to 3040 Creekside. It's going to be for a DOP. RP advises the vehicle drove down their neighborhood. A person got out of the vehicle, broke another vehicle's window. It occurred about two houses down. We're still trying, we're landline getting more.
2: My computer's still down.
1: It's actually going to be 3009 Creekside.

0: call back in Penny, and I can be around to cover 11 in 3 of 21.
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2: 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I'll continue.
1: Walker Tech.

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1: Temper.
2: Mark 151, I'm not to par with it. Sorry. I'm not to renown with it, J3.
1: Temper. One in the Creekside. Unknown description of a suspect vehicle, but it did have a loud exhaust. Unknown DOT. The vehicle with the DOP is going to be a white Kia with Nevada plate 518-6 Union 3 parked right in front of 3009 Creekside.

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0: Command for you. 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RP just woke up to hearing a car crash. Someone backed into his trailer and is trying to take off. We're still landline getting the suspect plate out.
1: Hold on.
2: Oh, we can divert to that.
0: 101, I can show you, Teddy.

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It looks like he might not be taking off. It's going to be a great pickup with California plates with a truck with an open bed trailer attached.

0: 1921. It's going to be a public official.
1: It's on a note for the welfare check. You can clear that.
0: 14.
2: Hi, Davis. It's Travis.
0: Yeah.
2: Second Evans. I'm licensed Chevy.
0: Second Evans. That location to look for him. Is it still okay to cancel, or did you want me to forward it to Reno?
3: You can cancel for now, but if he keeps calling back, you can forward it to Reno.
0: You can just review and advise TAC 77.

0: 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He's walking around like he's trying to take off and possibly under the influence.
1: Forty-one.
0: 10-60. 11.

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1: Can I have you start towards London Circle, 4160, and I can free you guys up if you want to go back to the Alamo. And 4.
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0: David 2, can I get 20 out of it? Edward King 1, 3 Tom 1, 1 John 1, 6 1, 9 0 8.
1: David 2.
2: I don't have the plate though. I was given 5186 Union 3.
3: No, the plate's going to be Nevada 5186 Edward 3.
2: Tapper.
4: Florida 121, 631.
2: Go ahead.
4: It's going to be last phonetically Ocean Robert Ocean Zebra Charles Ocean Persic Hugo. Henry Union George Ocean, EOB 928-2009, OLN 080-8339-778.
0: Tavern. 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
2: Tavern.
3: Last, Edward Adams. 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

0: 2.
1: Morning, Omega 3.
0: David 2. Charles 9 5.
2: National 316 clear the plate. National 8 2 plate.
0: Go ahead.
2: Western to be Nevada, Adam Lincoln, 9 David, 5 Mary, break for next.
0: Go ahead.
2: Western to be on a trailer, Nevada 4, Union 7, 348. And copy one more.
0: Go ahead.
2: See the truck plate that the trailer is attached to. It's be California 14574 Zebra 2.
0: 10-4. That is going to be clear current 08 Dodge, and then the Adam Lincoln is clear expired 13 Honda.
1: 10-4. Okay, we're one handicap channel.
0: Hello. Reno 3, that's Reno Green, stay back when Charlie Sneer is on scene of Wilson Cheney for the truck. Stop the meeting, Green is back on Sapphire.
2: Reno Charles 160.
0: Charles 160.
1: You can show me now to the traffic stop, and then for stack 1538, turn that to a 5, please.
0: Copy 1538.
2: Stage.
1: Okay.
0: 109.
1: This is a fire call, thank you.
0: 10-4. Wait.
2: Nevada 4, George, Union, Ida, Lincoln, Adam, Robert.
0: 10-4.
2: Can you let me know what address this is registered to, so I can make contact with the owner?
0: Yep. 2-10-8, we're still in the parking lot.
1: I'm not after it.
0: 10-4.
2: Date of birth is going to be 1-10-1981, and Nevada OLN of 02039-20036. And can we do a code 9 for any firearm-related offenses or any felonies, please?
0: Check on that. All South units seeing the film South calls, please switch over to Reno Green as your primary for the remainder of the night. Again, Reno Green as primary. Reno clear.
3: Charles, close.
1: 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Hit 19 clear to GTL.
0: Charles 1-7-7-4, great. Charles 1-9, confirming it was UTL for that party call, station 4.
2: Of Cindy, Charles Ida, Nora, David Yellow. Dubious 212-62, OLN 040-116-3579, and actually 63 another.
0: She's in there, she's clear valid, and give me 1 second. Four 08 is a clear current 21 Hyundai over at 1311 Wagon. No. Hello, give me 1 second. 161.
2: Go for 61.
0: Joseph is SAM active at California. Caution of Nora environment tendencies says that he's inactive, moved out of state, out of Nevada. Valid DL, and for that 4 Aguilar plate, that was going to be clear current 22 Chevy at 1671 London.
2: We copy, thank you.
0: 111, go ahead.
2: Bravo, Nevada, Alaska, Williams, Common, first of Haley, Henry, Adam, Ida, Lincoln, Edward, Edward. DB is 828-2000, social 680-285015.
0: 11, go ahead with yours.
3: Are both these victim vehicles off wagon wheel? The registered owner, the registered wagon wheel?
0: That's correct. Both are at 1131 wagon wheel.
3: Central, thank you.

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0: Nothing longer?
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0: And David 2, back on 7.
1: David 2, Denver.
2: Said lane. Can you check history here, too, please?
1: 3020, Denver.
3: No, 133, 145, 1595 unit 8 out of 10 for anyone hanging from a residence that is on callback. 1590 Sky Valley, unit 8 out of 10.
0: 33. 45.

0: 4 Union 7348. Sometimes I have to play with the type code.
1: Yeah, so that's it.
0: Yep.
1: Fall 6 K954 will be back to the single unit. Have a good night.

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0: 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Who's the RO on that car?
1: Except for the 95 King 157.
0: Yeah. Confirm.
1: RO's last opinion, first of smell.
0: Copy that.

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1: Ray Charles, 119, 3 4
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0: 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Someone is in a tracking before. 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
0: Last, phonetically, Adam, Lincoln, Ida, Adam, Nora, Ocean. First of Kelly, King, Edward, Lincoln, Lincoln, Edward, Yellow. Date of birth, 3/25/75.
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0: Well, we ran a code 9 for all felonies, right?
1: Charles 114. I believe that it was a previous operator, but I believe that was what was the code 9 was for firearm and felonies.
0: Oh, thank you.

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3: 5 Union 9 12 338.
4: Sam 1754, your VIN is clear. Returns to surrender. Nevada plate is 338. Mary Union Mary, expired 8/25/24 in a 2005 Hyundai 4-door wagon.
3: 75, I copy. And can I also get a 2729?
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1: Cafe Hopper.
2: Charles 160, you can show me north, Charles 119, please put 40.
1: Charles 160, depart.
3: Reno Nora 145, 23.
0: Nora 145, Jennifer. Stan 170, Reno.
1: The suicidal subject, I'll still view that you spoke to them, says on scene, code 4, requesting PD for illegal hold.
4: Charles 1,
2: hey. 1, I'm in route.
1: Okay, 1, 10, 4.
4: 5871 on the Sprinter van.
1: Charles 160, 1 for 7,
0: Sam
1: 175, Sam 193, 10-4.
2: Yeah, Charles 170, you can show me in route to 19.
1: Charles 17, 10-4.
2: Charles 14, information given tonight.
1: Charles 14, 10-4.
5: As your plate 55871 Oregon is coming back clear, expired as of 5/13/19 on a Ford Mustang, a 2005 Ford Mustang. There is something that says trip permit, but I'm not quite sure what that means.
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0: 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We're code 4, you cancel on 7.
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3: 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Thank you, sir.
1: Charles,
2: 117, energy copy. 7 copies,
4: thanks. 233, you guys can actually see now. 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
1: 2017, maybe a Mercedes?

0: 2729 Oregon Deal.
1: Good.
0: Lester Ross, Robert Ocean Tom Henry, first of Sarah. Sam Adam, Robert Adam Henry, middle of Gina Jensen. Date of birth 12/11/1979. Deal number 881-8693 WFA.
2: How many Lincoln, sir? Telephone room 4-10-4.
1: 101 Sparks, and is it no longer blocking?
3: It doesn't appear so. It is up on the sidewalk, but it's not blocking anyone or anything.
1: 10-4.
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3: 54 Russia 54 says clear valid out of Oregon. Copy, thank you.

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1: 7-1.
0: Sorry, prior to last, can you show me how that 737 vehicle over at Horseman's Park occupies at least one?
1: You said Red Horseman Park?
0: Nope, just Horseman. Over there off Skyline.
1: Copy Horseman's Park.
0: 4-8.
1: 10-4, thank you. 10-1-7. 10-8-5, 10-4.

0: RX-141.
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1: Go ahead. And is it really old? 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
0: 407348, or Ocean.

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2: George Ida Lincoln Lincoln, first name of Shanti Charles Henry Adam Nora Tom Ida, date of birth 3/3/77, and social security number 571456931.
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2: Oh, 115 Tempor. And Gill is going to be clear, and CICC, this local shows to have it suspended about at 27. It was for FTA. It looks like it began in 2019, ended in 2019, but it was never reinstated. And stand by for just one for your minute.
1: Copy.
0: No, 43-24.
2: Expiration 114-27 and a 2006 Chevy Sports van. 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
2: Charles 1-4, 10-4, go ahead.
3: Last night, Lee, Edward, David, Mary, Ocean, Nora, Sam, Ocean, Nora, first of Devin, David, Edward, Victor, Ida, Nora. Date of birth is 4-16-89, with a social of 603-289-780.
2: Charles 1-4, 10-4.
0: Will you also take a look at Jack 97? I put the notes from the prior back in June in it.
4: Sure will.

0: up.
1: Edmonton shows to have three protection orders on NCIC out of California. Protection priority number one is going to be lost to Colston, first to Kimberly. Number two is lost to Holtham, first to Crystal, and then there's a third that does not have the protection priority name listed. Clear C, just no match local. Expired at 27 as of 4/16/26.
0: Ready, local 4.
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3: Okay, that's 1390, you crest the court. We're 911 hang up from a residence, nothing heard. On callback, the line is answered, but then there's feedback and it disconnects again. We did have some priors and they said it's an old landline number for the in-law quarters. 1390, you crest drive.
0: All time. Not good, huh?
4: Charles 119.
0: Can you go ahead and link the incident number in the comment to my 21, please?
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0: 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Thank you for the gate.
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1: 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M131, Michael wanted a 1021 beforehand, and his hazards are in the call.

0: 1031 and 131. Michael wanted a 1021 beforehand, and his hazards are in the call.
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0: William, ¿qué hay? William, ¿qué hay? ¿Qué The column to include, did you sign up at the fence?
1: Yeah, it's going to be a day shift issue. It's going to be a 5 days.
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1: We are 7181. I'll take Stat 111 and advise it's a chronic.
0: I'm probably trying to call off the nurse station, but no estimate.
1: Yeah, the 21 never works. 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

to the domestic on X-Raid. 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

0: 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Battalion 40, go ahead. Hey, good morning. You show me available on radio, please. Battalion 40, I copy all. Good morning.
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4: 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Copy, we're out here when you're ready.
0: Metro Boise.
4: Okay. Show 2071. Can I get a 2729 on one? Mary Edward John Ida Adam Space Charles Adam Sam Tom Robert Ocean versus Jessica John Edward Sam Sam Ida Charles Adam. Date of birth 12/02/1998. OON
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0: 40. 40, thank you. Dying, go for Central. Myself and Deputy Brock Locker coming in through day 1.
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0: explorers on scene. On 4th Street, it looks like a small one-by-one outside fire, not spreading, the dying one. I think Engine 4, we should be able to handle this with just with ourselves.
1: Hey, copy. Engine 4 is on scene. Small one-by-one fire. We're returning all others. We'll give gold back. You guys can return to red. Arena, Battalion 1, the incident with Engine 4 has been downgraded. They're going to remain on scene. Everyone else is going to return. 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
0: I'll be escorting one from House 8.

Charles 411, Charles Hotel, Air from 63. Charles 411, Charles Hotel, 1980 Mayberry Drive. Well, from 16, between the party and her boyfriend, we're still getting further. 1980 Mayberry Drive.

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1: Charles 117, I copy. Go ahead.
0: That 96 George 334.
1: Plate comes back clear, active. On a 2013 Land Rover, it looks like the RO is going to be Last of Rice, First of Laura, and it has an address of 50 North Sierra Street.
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0: For the Keystone, the on Keystone, checking the Wall River subject is standing in the middle of the road. He's a white male, 60s to 70s, a black jacket, gray jeans, possibly 1056. For the Keystone.
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0: 27 not populated. However, the spelling of our first name is going to be Yellow Victor Ocean Nora Nora Adam.
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Alarm activation, unknown type. At 150 Dam and J Ranch Parkway, apartment 8A, cross of Old Virginia Road and South Virginia Street, Texas Roadhouse.

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0: Okay, copy that. We're out again.
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3: 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Oscar Gonzalez versus John Silo does not live at this location, 65 Cactus Court.
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0: 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Respond 780 Smith Ridge Drive, Unit 100, District 6. Ladder 3, respond 780 Smith Ridge Drive, Unit 100.
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Medic 2, red frequency assignment, medical emergency, review call details, respond 65 Cactus Court, District 2, Medic 2, respond 65 Cactus Court.

0: They're going out of district. Give me a status check.
1: Yeah, we're almost on scene.
0: Copy.
1: Team's on scene. We'll be out investigating.

0: 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Good day.
1: 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Have a good night.
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2: Normal behavior, staging traffic. Thank you, copy.

0: I mean, that's just something to catch with her. She advised that she thinks the son may be 1056 and narcotics as well.
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2: Thank you, just 1 hour, good night.
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1: 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Confirming, just confirming unit number 10601.
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0: Unit 147, can I get a 2728?
1: Last of the cars. George Motion, Nora, Zebra, Adam, Duncan, Edward, Sam. First of Giancarlo, George, Ida, Adam, Nora, Charles, Adam, Robert, Naked Motion. Database is 03 26 1988.

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1: The vehicle is still in scene and the pedestrian is still down. I'm currently talking to the driver of the vehicle now. It's going to be a late model blue or gray sedan.
0: 41-3.
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7: 15th in traffic warning.
5: We're 15 warning.
7: We're in another 20. Good
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7: Motor 21,
1: QC, back in route. 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
8: 21. 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We made contact with the reporting party. 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
1: 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I'll be in my incline.
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5: Number 149, copy code 4 injected. NORA 145, Reno, confirming you're on scene. NORA 45. NORA 25.
6: No, 133, same traffic.
7: I want to think about getting some of the motor units over here. Sparks 121, 631.
0: Go ahead.
7: It's going to be a lap of Prince, Paul, Robert, Ida, Nora, Charles, Edward. First, phonetically, King, Henry, Adam, Ida, Robert, Union, Zebra, Zebra, Adam, Mary, Adam, Nora. DOB 610-1977. It's going to be a Nevada ID card 320-02-96052. That's going to be all pedestrian.

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1: 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It's a Asia thing, so please leave it up for them.
0: Charles 160.
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0: for all friends.
1: Thank you for that call for service number, please.
0: Hi, Mr. Clementine. At a 673?
1: We're logging on. Can you show me that at 8917 Clara Falls Drive? And then I just follow up from my face. Over.
2: Just the call service number, not the case number, just the CAD number.
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2: 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I'll have Central. I'll have station.
0: Good morning.
1: Code 4, and I'll be 1086, okay.
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1: 10-4, good morning. Sam 25, good morning. I might apologize, loss is 41.
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5: Yes, traffic, good
4: morning. Yes, traffic, good morning. And right on the 2.5, good morning.
3: No, 2.5, good morning. 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
0: Zephyr 2.5.
6: Abram, you did say you're 10-8, correct?
0: Go ahead.
6: It's going to be 9342 Pond Court. There's a welfare check of a RN who works for county and didn't show up this morning. Frederick versus Kelly. There's also a possible issue of domestic violence occurring at the residence. 9342 Pond Court.
0: 2-5.
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1: Hey, 3 Charles, 215, and 910, 63. This is the area of Keystone and 4th. It's going to be reference a 1086 subject that's in the roadway missing with the cones. He's a white male, 71, 6'1", thin veiled beard, brown jacket, also yelling for the past hour. Keystone and 4th.
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1: 727-274 Reno 1063. Within at 12300 Old Virginia Road, the Maverick parking lot, reference a total of 9 RPs, all vehicles driving reckless on the freeway, but it possibly hit the wall, however, kept driving and then pulled into the Maverick. There were several juveniles in the backseat with their hands out the window. RP was concerned that it looked like they were signaling for help. It's an old, older sedan, no plates. 12300 Old Virginia.
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1: 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Just 1 second.
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3: Sound one. 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I'll take her over here. Northeast corner of the intersection.
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3: Hello?
1: I mean, northeast corner of the intersection for Raptor 1 calls a missile 1096 out of Keystone and 4th.
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1: Can you show myself a 173-42 tonight?
0: Can you confirm, have a good night?

0: 7:30. Good morning.
1: Butter 12, is that going to be ours?
2: I'm not sure. It's the westbound lane of Lebanon at Hindell.
3: Night, see the slider. We're in 2511, and we're going to be clear follow-up.
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5: Yes, sir, 2-6-1.
0: 2-8. Union 722, good morning.
6: One 41, same traffic.
0: Okay.
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0: 12, go ahead.
1: Are you able to tell me if Lemon and Heindel is going to be ours or if it's going to be Reno's? Because it's going to be probably about a 45-minute ride before I get out there with traffic.
0: Yeah, it looks like 6 out of 5 2 is there. Let me ask him where exactly he's at, and then I can let you know if you just stay here. We'll figure it out together. 6 out of 5 2 is still on. Wait. Okay, so can you tell me where exactly you are at? Because that corner is going to be so south of Lemon, and Heindel is going to be Reno's, and then north of that is going to be us.

0: Mar 15, are you sir?
1: Mar 15.
0: The Maryland State Park will be cut off.
1: Ever.
0: Raptor 2, back on zone.
1: Raptor 2.
0: That's Raptor 2, this is Delta.
2: Lemon and Heindel, but it happened on Lemon north of 395.
3: On Lemon, that's all going to be City of Reno.
2: I copy. Can you start Reno, please? They're asking for a report.
3: Hey, and Motor 12, do you copy?
4: Hey, firm, hold that 14, no. Thank you.
3: You're welcome.
2: Sorry, Maria.
4: No worries. Thank you for clarification.
3: Baldini's off of Rock.

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1: Good morning.
2: Confirm it's going to be for the 2014 Ram truck.
3: Yeah, sorry, in the initial call for service, they had given a plate. I was just trying to get that plate.
1: U51 Washington 66 225, that plate's going to be 7 Adam Frank Edward 838, and it's a California plate. And I'll log in your call.
3: Can you log another plate for me real quick, please?
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5: 4 o'clock, dead, and 85. 4, 5, 5, 3, 7, and then a motorcycle.
2: Are they failure to yield?
5: Negative, just heavy traffic.
6: Washington, I'll be en route to that. Washington,
5: code 4.
6: 427, Wadrid bypass with personalized plate, Union over Sam, 5 Edward 97 Nevada on a white Subaru.
1: I don't
2: have that call.
1: And I just 45, I can actually see a Washoe County going to it, and they have it as a negative injury. Do you have further?

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1: Engine 44.
2: What's the updated location of the suspect, and are they still following?
1: I got the in route for non-entry, it looks like. I see that they requested stripes for Toyota. Go ahead. Cross here.
0: We're
1: Nora 225. Nora
0: 225.
3: Check, okay.
0: I'll be
3: there. 10-4. And 10-63 another. Right. County is requesting Reno. It's going to be Lemon and Hindell. Reference an accident. They're on scene of claiming it's our jurisdiction.
0: Yeah.
2: Washoe, Henry 10, I'm in the area. Could you go with the recap description of the suspect?
0: This is 2JS, not available for jurisdiction there.
4: All small build, lastly wearing a black baseball hat, black sweater, and black pants.
3: Standby 1. Yeah, it took him like it's ours on the map.
0: Copy that, thank you.
2: Do you still have the RP online?
4: Negative. Your subject's clear, valid, corrective lenses.
2: Copy, thank you.
4: Copy out on second.

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1: Motor 20.
2: Yeah, sorry, it's my first day. Triple off the answer.
1: Motor 22.
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1: Or 10 and 12.
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1: Henry 10.
0: Yeah, update from security. He was on a bicycle and he fled potentially eastbound on 2nd into the Sparks jurisdiction. Black cap with a box, unknown take.

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1: 7 if you are Charles 215255, if you can start that way. Everything 6.
4: 1-7.
1: RP is advising that a friend named JC broke into their RV and is currently inside, possibly with the other six. 250, copy.
5: 250, copy.
4: Well, 2-7 on the map, but the vehicle burglary on that valley.
1: 11.

0: Natural. Yeah, just wondering, Suspect JC is known to carry a knife, or if he stole the, our RP advisors at the suspect stole the keys to the RV approximately 10 days ago. She had made an online report. RP is standing on the north side of Evans, and the RV is parked on the south side.
1: Two eleven.
0: Stand read all units, turn and frequency is going to be close to units on scene of the vehicle. Burger being green is closed.
1: Okay, that looks good. Turn on that RV. And she's on the north side of the street?
0: RP's on the north, and the RV is supposed to be on the south side of Evans.
2: RP might be behind a white pickup on the west side of Evans and north of the city.
0: 10-4.
1: 11, copy.
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0: All super solemn.
5: 1743. Dispatch, I just found another. Had to work for the other officer.
1: Readjust, if it's easier, you can transfer the call to myself.
0: Will you disconnect with the officers looking at her?
4: 211, we found her.
5: Yeah, I think we can get him. You can show us on scene.
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1: 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So, welfare check of 5G miles left home alone. Looks like Murphy is the 3-year-old juvenile, raising the parents are not home at Bristol Point Apartments 2050 Longley, trying to get an apartment number. 2050 Longley.
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1: Hello, 223.
0: Alright, 223.
1: Okay, so can I get to 2729?
0: Charles, 255, are you able to call records?
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0: General, 1041.
2: Two vehicles involved. Sorry, we're both landline. It's going to be two vehicles, 375 Harbor Cove, on Harbor Cove. One vehicle is into a gate. They're separated. One RP is saying that the vehicle was following him intentionally. He then followed that vehicle, and then the other vehicle rammed into him and then rammed into a gate. I'm currently now talking to the second RP who's advising he was being followed.
1: 10-4. 61.

0: 5. Looks like that plate RO is going to be last of Dollar, first of Donald.
1: 1-5, that copy. Thank you.
2: Paul Edward Zebra. First phonetically, Edward Lincoln Victor Ida Sam. DOB 040906. And Mexico passport number Nora 2250818.
3: Just
4: copies today, thank you.

0: ballot on, I'm sorry, plate clear expired on a 2010 Harley Davidson motorcycle.
1: That's Union Sam 321 Zebra. Sorry about that.
0: I copy Zebra.
2: Not a 15.
3: CSU Deputy Central.
1: Go ahead.
3: I got advanced installation at gate 1.
1: 7-6, thank you. Copy, thank you.

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1: 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Two stack, 239 is a 21 message.
0: Handle it.
1: Super, thank you.
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0: 31's on scene. We have a car into the fence here on Lincoln. Be out for investigation. This will be Lincoln Command, Coral IC.
1: Can't do the door, yeah.
2: 631. Thanks,
1: 5 Charles 25 1 right now 1063.
2: Perfect.
1: 211 1060.
2: 11.
3: Watch 135 is going to be about on Kyle.
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2: Go ahead.
1: 11.

0: Charles 215. No, actually, at this time, information about our team. You can show me staged at SAC 237. Off rec.
1: Charles 215, Charles 256, you're on 1063.
2: Charles 157.
1: Okay, 718 7 SQL suites room to the right of number 330, possible physical 1016, male, female. Hopefully we have two callers, all are uninvolved parties. 701 East 7th, room to the right of 330.
2: 17, copy that. I-6. Bingo Charles, 252, out of the Corpio vehicle minute.
1: 252.
3: Charles 211, I'll be 10-8.
2: Parks, 31.
0: Maybe you can't get a lockbox. Hello?
4: 330.
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0: Clear valet on the Chevy.
2: Copy that. Let me know when you're ready. Thank you.
0: I'm ready. You're welcome.
2: Arthur Zachary, first of Randy, Zebra Adam, Charles Henry, Adam, Robert, Yellow, versus Randy, common spelling, DOB 52582, and Nevada OLN 080-4630-720.
0: 10-4, stand by.
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0: Probably. It was not at the gates. There's a green Subaru north, well, I guess westbound lanes, that's into the fence. I'm going to have to figure out where the other vehicle's at.
1: Responding to the 7th. Looks like we have another caller. They're saying apartment 109 and that the female half is screaming for her life and it's a chronic issue.
2: 8 o'clock.
0: Safer.

0: Charles 251, Charles 211, I'm not sensitive. Southampton 590 Lake, number 212 for a 1016 mother versus 12-year-old verbal disturbance. Starter should be seen to go to school. All info is via language line. RP is Spanish speaking. 590 Lake, number 212.
1: Hello.
0: Hello. 250. 251, 10-8, site.
2: 251. For a 1016, RP advises daughter just got released from jail last night for a 1016 charge and she walked out of the house. Tried her car on the side of the street and was arguing with her boyfriend. It did get physical. It's going to be next to a white 2000 GMC Yukon and it's parked on Union behind the RP's apartment. She's going to be a white female, 19 years old, named Skyla, wearing a black sweater with red flannel and PJ pants. And he's going to be an Indian male, 19 years old, named Antonio.
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1: Sam 296.

0: All right, 233, can you switch to Sharon or 233 to Sharon?
1: 33, switching.
0: 69. I'm just trying to determine, we have on the screen that NR247 was double with NR233, is that correct? I don't think so.
1: 247 is double with
0: Lisa Leon, status
1: confirmed.
0: I'm sorry, you were a little bit covered, can I?
1: 247 is double with Lisa Leon, status.
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1: He is an adult. He's 33 years of age. 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It's hard to get further. We are advising medical as well. Thank you, 7 Reno. Prepare to copy and call. 231, checking code 4. And then respond to a general fire alarm at 305 Plymouth Street, Buckingham, Reno. 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
3: Hey, perfect.
1: 3-1.
4: Can I confirm the DL on that first subject? I have Victor David, 142499, Ohio.
1: Copy that. Yes, it should be Victor David, 412499, Ohio.
5: Nora, 231-10-4, just for 43. 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
1: Copy.
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6: 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It's Paul Ocean Zebra, Union Edward Lincoln Ocean Sam. 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
4: Thank you.
0: Copy that. 7286, you're not 1063?
2: 86,

0: 245.
1: I spoke to 231. He's the code 4.
0: Oh, thank you.
2: Control 257, 10.1, good morning.
0: Control 257, good morning. Yeah.

0: And 7 Rio.
1: Thank you, sir.
0: Is 5 3 on scene with you?
1: I have not seen him.
0: Pick up, thank you. Plus, well, this is going to be 1099 times 2 on local number 1, SCP, SCC court order. Number 2 is FTA, FTO court order out of Reno Muni. And it's clear, NCICC just revoked Nevada 27, expired Nevada ID card.
1: When was that revoked?
0: Looks like the revocation started 7/14/25 for failure to report an accident. And end date 7/14/26 never reappeared.
1: Copy. We don't need to confirm right now, go for.
0: Copy, do not confirm. And copy code 4 Virginia and tell us.
1: Okay.
0: That's not you, copy.
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0: Do we have a tie? 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
6: Did you recognize any of them, or did you see who it all was? 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I'm just curious if it's related.
4: 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I didn't see anybody that I recognized. I was too far away, because as soon as I started walking towards the stairs, they all ran. One had a red sweatshirt on, but those are the only colors I saw. I didn't see anything else.
6: Copy. I'll just check the neighborhood really quick when I come down the hill. 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
4: Copy, sounds good. 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
6: 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Right, 251, can you switch to Sheriff North 231 to Sheriff?
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7: 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We are on 1 and the RPD main lobby 24.
4: Caution 66, 10-4. Traffic confirmed. Yeah, check. That was a matter of 10 euro. Static. Matter 10.
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0: Yeah, Charles 251, did you get a dispo yet?
1: 23 and 41, morning. Come back, come on.
2: 10 2 4 morning, confirming you're still 4. Copy that one.
3: 123. Reno Ladder 1. This is just technicians working on the system. It'll be in test mode for approximately an hour. So if you get another alarm, do not dispatch us. And we are clear returning. 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Ladder 1 and Engine 1 returning.
1: Ladder 1, copy.
0: Hello. Hey, Charles 433.
2: Charles 433.
0: Morning, 1041, 17 and 432 up. Using 433 today, and we are out on 1 Virginia Street Bridge. 4.
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1: Can you update our location to the entrance of 800 Gentry?
0: Better Gentry, Sampson. In angle, then be advised that flight came back clear, suspended on a 2013 Kia.
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1: It's going to be last, Robert, Ocean, Ocean, King, Edward, Nora. 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Date of birth, 5/30/59. And it's going to be ID number 010-2627-932.
2: Hi, 10:41. Good morning. I'll be 10:06 at the PSC on line duty.
0: For all the sirens, can you 10:09?
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1: Out of 14, Pam 282, enough sent 52.
2: 14.
1: Thank you. It's Devonnie Ranch, and cell phone 9580. It's going to be injury, accident, three vehicles involved. There's a tan Porsche Cayenne, a white Subaru, and a large work truck. Devonnie Ranch, and cell phone 9580.
2: 14. From Virginia, 5.
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2: 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Charles, 435.
1: Charles, 435.
4: Good morning, 1041. If you'll triple me up with 433, then we'll use 433 on that down 7 center.
1: Have I copy triple to 433? Is there a third unit?
5: It should be 432 and 433, and then myself, 433.
1: 10-4.
5: So?
1: 10-4.
6: Full quarters. And 33, I copy complete quarters.
7: William 2 for report of a student with a possible 1031 butter knife. Student lost a Ruelas, first of Jesus, 7th grade. Admin is standing by for an officer to arrive. Student does have history of aggressive behavior and attacking mom in the past. Fort Dilworth.
2: 36.
1: Thank you, Brina.
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1: Charles 252, Brian's going to be clear and safe. He's just in with a suspended 27.
3: 10-4, thank you.
1: Charles 252, you could 414 Street.
3: 10-4.
1: Charles 252.
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0: 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We should route to Second Judicial on follow-up.
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1: R245. Sutra and Oliver on King 16, David Lincoln, 603, California.
2: 245,
3: Temple. Logging
0: on,
3: come on, come on. Okay, come on. I have several contacts for that. Is there a specific, like, department you're looking for?
0: Our deceased subject was supposed to have court in 30 minutes. I'm just trying to let him know that he's not going to make it.
3: Yeah, that's right. Sam 296, that phone number is going to be 775-325-6500, repeating 325-6500.
4: We're Lincoln 231.
3: Lincoln 231.
4: What do you have, man? Can I get a 28 Nevada plate?
3: Lincoln 231, go ahead.
4: 417 Tom Yellow Mary.
3: NR-235, you support a standby one?
5: Thank you.
3: 231, that late, 417 Tom Yellow Mary is going to be clear for render as of 8/15/2020. I look like it's going to be
5: roger.
4: Copy, confirming 417 Tom Yellow Mary.
3: Yes, sir.
0: Sam 296.
3: I messed
0: up on that phone number. Can you read it to me one more time, please?
3: Sam 296, that's going to be 775-325-6500 for the criminal division. Looking through to 31.
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0: 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Deer's left the property, and endow's been updated.
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4: 45. Hey, can you yell out in the lobby for a Kelly with Dallas Point?
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3: 197.
2: 10A unfounded, the school's looking into it administratively.
3: 8. 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
4: They were trying to confirm two separate warrants. One has for sure been confirmed at Arena Muni for FCA for drug paraphernalia. It's 4,458 bondable, and I did put the court case number in there as well. They just said they're going to call us back to confirm that second one, though.
3: Follow up.
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0: Yeah.

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6: Court official Charles 16, St. Croix, Illinois. 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

0: Battalion 2-1-1, engine 4, brush 7 and safety to report of a brush fire. It's 127 Ridge Street, in front on Ridge, so subject setting a bush on fire. The District 5 Gold Frequency Assignment, 127 Ridge Street, in front on Ridge, for Battalion 2-1-1, engine 4, brush 7 and safety.
1: Charles, 256 Charles 251, looks like you're right down the street from this. Fire's responding to 127 Ridge Street. There's a subject on scene at this location setting a bush on fire. 127 Ridge Street.

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5: Okay, I just have DNS towing out on Lost Circle to tow an abandoned vehicle. 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
1: Sweatshirt, gray sweatpants, LSE westbound on bridge from 127.

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1: Two, no, I'm coming in. 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We're making contact with the other. 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
1: King Edward, Nora, Edward, David, Carol, and then first name Matthew, so Mary, Adam, Tom, Henry, Edward, William, date of birth is going to be 01-16-1995, and then social is going to be 530-851863.
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1: One site and a trespass issued tonight. 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
0: 245.
2: Plant in Manhattan on a unlicensed black GMC Yukon.
0: Nora 245.
2: MCRT, I have a moment.
0: Charles Record 3. Confirm, last was at Charles 431.
2: 433.
0: Charles 431, not in.
2: Negative, we were out on the Virginia Street Bridge.
0: I see you now. I copy.
3: 60 elementary for sure.
4: And it's a WFA and then when ready. Charles 3, 7 Boy John, 25909. Should come back to him again.

0: I see now. I copy.
1: 60 elementary for sure.
2: And it's a WFA and then when you're ready. Charles 3, 7 Boy John, 25909. Should come back to Lincoln.
3: Reno, Charles 431.
0: Charles 431.
1: I was just double checking on that 29.
4: Do you know what bait it's going to be out of?
1: Let me look.
0: On NCIC and CGIS for TAA. At 27.
5: And your VIN is clear, comes back to a permit, which is valid. 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
2: Okay.
1: Nora 245, Eric is showing M. Mary extraditable on seizures and a Sparks for FTA. He does have a valid C32 with no restrictions. Going to be clear in CSC and local.
2: Copy. Do not confirm. And you can cancel my card.
1: Nora 245.
3: It's white t-shirts. And also a female involved.
4: Reno Charles 431, warning. And then Kenosha is en route to stack 346.
5: Hey, turn 11, I'm Holcomb.
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0: Lincoln King Edward Robert, first of Antonio. It's a WMA, possibly in his 30s.
1: Frank, just checking you're still good for it.
2: Okay.
1: No, 255.
3: Charles, 253. From this 1010 on that, we look like all parties are separating.
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2: 17, copy that, thank you.

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1: Charles 215, Charles 255, Reno 263.
2: 15.
1: 215 and 55, the 350 West Street, the Reno Royal Motor Lodge, second floor upstairs, unwanted suspect, refusing to leave, banging on doors and demanding to be let in.
3: Wearing a
1: shirt, blue and white pants, no shoes, obviously known to carry weapons, unknown type, previously tested for 6 narcotics. It's going to be 69 open.
2: Can you show me 820 through the 1046 vehicle first, and then I'll head there.
1: Okay, Keystone, second.
4: 7-10-4, and the best number's in the call for you.
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4: Perfect.
6: 49, copy, send it.
1: I'm sorry, Charles 255, it's 350 West, not Holcomb.
7: 15, okay.
4: Oh,
6: 15. 3, I'm just saying that
2: I wanted you. 7,
6: sir. 1-7, good.
1: Sure, Northwestern as well.
6: Over there.

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2: Yeah.
5: Our Anthony is at Frank out of Reno Justice.
1: Watch, it's not 53. I'll be out at Reno Uniforms for equipment, hopefully.
6: Watch,
1: it's
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0: 23. 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
1: Copy.
3: It's going to be MAN. My mistake. It's going to be Mary Adam Nora, David Edward Robert, Nora Adam, Charles Henry Tom. First name is going to be Lincoln Yellow, Nora Adam, Minosha K for King. Date of birth is 12-12-64. Social is going to be 563-670771.
0: Just a one. 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

0: Charles 2-7 right now. Charles 2-7, Lena's going to be clear and safe. You see, descend local with a surrender 27.
1: Hold it, copy that. She thinks green, we are close for.
0: Charles 2-7.
2: Towards Wabash. Wash, Hawk 7.
3: Hawk 7.
2: In the area of the family disturbance on Sunwest. Be able to 63 plate.
3: Hey, Tom, go ahead.
0: Ranger 23.

0: 30.
1: Roger.
0: Thank you. Hey, I did a review of that video. It's not a battery. I'll write it up. You can do the second battery.
1: Copy. Thank you.
2: That plate will be Zebra Yellow Henry 5161 unknown on a silver Dodge. Pick up.
3: That occurred yesterday at school. Victim is first of Skyly. Suspect is first of Alicia, 6th grade. Verbal.
1: Roger. Back up.
4: Washington
5: 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================================================================================================================================================================================================================================================================================================================================================================================================================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
4: sister called. I thought she, her sister was kicked out of this location and her stuff are outside. And the male has her vehicle towed. He's not given information about where the vehicle is currently. Describes a white Dodge Ram. And they did advise that he's a convicted felon and that he has a 1032. And they're going to be standing by in a Silver Ram 1500.
5: No, Fuzzy.
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0: That's it, thank you.
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0: 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Anyone available?
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0: We just had Water 1 responding to your medical in District 8. 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

0: How you doing, Southern Alpha? Ladder 1, engine 4.
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0: Hey, we just finished with our call. 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

0: Lasse Jensen, John Edward Nora, Sam Edward Nora, Versa Savannah, Sam Adam Victor, Adam Nora Nora, Adam Henry, date of birth, 1-2-2-2-8-9, Nevada DL, 080-453-1680.
1: Charles 4, Charleston.
2: 1-6, Charles 2, 5-6, round 2-6-3. Charles 7-6, Charles 2-5-16-500, Kitsky Lane at the Food Mart. CBS 10-10 is an amount of female attacked a male. She's currently on scene. They're not employees. RP is with the with the male in a vehicle. Correction, RP is the victim in a vehicle. 500 Kitsky.
1: 5-6.
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2: 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Charles 211, 10-4. Charles 256, we'll show you tonight.
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6: 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And it's going to be extension 6.
9: Thank you very much.
2: Number 14.
10: Are you Raptor 1? Will you send me the call?
2: Raptor 1, 10-4, no, Kitsky, correct?
10: Yeah, if you're monitoring, I don't see anything in progress.
2: Copy, nothing in progress. He should be in a large Charger gray car. Yeah, I'm sorry, it's a Dodge Avenger.
10: Yeah, that'll be a veteran's plate. I can't see the letters, but 521, Edward.
2: Second one.
11: Green and Red 233, subject stop on 7th and Central.
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10: Permission given. Common form. He chose back on 7.
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12: My apologies. West of Harlan, Charles, Adam, Robert, Lincoln, Edward, Nora, First of Angela, Adam, Nora, George, Edward, Lincoln, Adam, DOB 12-7 of 85, California ID David 744-9114, and break for a second. Class of Hawkinson, Henry, Adam, William, King, Ida, Nora, Sam, Ocean, Nora, First of Aubrey, Adam, Union, Boy, Robert, Edward, Edward, DOB 12-9 of 93, SOSH 530-791794.
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1: Washington 26210 check, okay. Talking about Port Townsend. Marion MX, right of water, person for FTA. He has a history of false statements and obstruction. He's clear NCIC and local. He has a revoked Class C. Are you good for?
2: Marley, go this way.
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0: Charles 257, Charles 217, Ram 267.
1: Okay. What's
0: up? Both units 680 North Wales, Denny's, outside, online subject, being handling cause of verbal service, white belt 40s, 16th Impaled, white t-shirt, also some narcotics in hand as well, 680 North Wales, Denny's, outside.
2: Roadways blocked. Pioneer, Moana.
3: Letter 15, cancel both all handlers.
2: Letter 15, temp form. 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
0: Just doing some.
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9: 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Southbound I-580 East 2nd Street. District 1. Gold frequency. Battalion 1, Engine 1, Ladder 1, Medic 2, Squad 1, safety to southbound I-580 and East 2nd Street.
6: 211, code 4.
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0: For an extrication accident. Two southbound I-580 at 2nd. We have a dump truck that rolled over. No need for response this time. Southbound I-580 and 2nd. Room clear.
11: Squad 1. Safety officer. Respond southbound Interstate 580 and East 2nd Street.
12: Ladder 1 to go.
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2: That's the 74.
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3: Last is your Marquez hyphen Savania. It's going to be Mary Adam Robert, Queen Union Edward Zebra, dash Sam Adam Lincoln, David Adam, Nora Adam. First is your Guadalupe. It's George Union Adam, David Adam, Lincoln Union Paul Edward. Date of birth 01-02-66, adult male. ID number is going to be 02-02-55-57-68.
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0: She's enough.
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10: Oh, there it is. Quad 1, ladder 1, you got eyes on anything?
0: Three LT, switch to yellow for cover. Charles 2-5-6 yellow.
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15: 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Be out gathering more information.
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10: Command, letter 1's on scene, I'll be extrication group.
15: 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Battalion 1, yeah, let's shut it down. We're going to have enough units here, it's going to get shut down naturally.
3: And Battalion 1 copies, we'll shut it down.
18: Command,
4: medic 2's
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1: Here's your citation. 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
3: Good, I'm going to get your patients out here in a second. 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
18: Great, ladder 21. NDOT is also going to be en route to shut the off-ramp down because it's two lanes around a corner.
2: Letter 21, I'll make sure they're face.
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3: Charles 436.
15: Charles 436? Hey, bro, I need another piece of lots of wood.

0: 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Repeating, 18496.
1: Be on the Sparks PD's property if you want to advise them of an intoxicated subject sleeping on the ground. The sidewalk closes to the west parking lot.
2: Turn 480 eastbound Rob.
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0: 217.
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4: Ocean 66.
0: Charles 217 right now.
5: Charles 217.
0: Charles 217. Guadalupe is going to be clear and say CC, just end local.
5: Copy that. And RIMS is on their way, yes. Copy that. Thank you very much. I am code 4 and I'll be switching back to green.
0: 10-4, thank you.
4: And Reno, units, Mayor Greens will be closed for Charles 255 request and set up assistance at 680 North Wells Avenue, Reno. Green is closed.
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0: 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Getting green closed.
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4: 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Hey, Reno, all units, Reno Greens be back open. 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
0: On Kipke, Reno Greens back open.
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4: And I'll tell them to talk about
5: going to be a white male adult left of Wrigley. William, Robert, Ida, George, Lincoln, Edward, Yellow, first the Damien, David, Adam, Mary, Ida, Eleonora, date of birth 09-30-1984 with a Nevada LN 080-1897-057.
8: Copy, I did get him, he's clear, yes, at that address for X-Zone firearm, possession of stolen vehicle and burglary.
5: Copy, thanks so much, I appreciate that.
6: Shortness of breath.
0: Charles 11, I copy this, the coordinator for IMSA.
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11: When we get there, but she says it's 50, A is an Adam.
9: 10-4.
12: What's the tow requested for this vehicle by chance? Right. 49. Bridge 257.
4: 57.
12: QA on this one, and then stack number 425, it's the same subject, and he was running that, he's not on 6, you can put me out on it, and I'm good for
4: it. Charles Fesson.
7: Ocean 72, I'm still working on it, so give me 1 second.
12: Thank you, ma'am.
7: Charles
12: 216,
7: I'm sure.
5: Ocean 233, one book, RCS tonight.
4: You need 233.
5: We're going to Charles 214.
4: Charles 214.
12: Charles 436 is graciously handling LVE tonight.
4: Charles 214, 10-4.
3: 87387, and you inform me he's supposed to be turning himself into Marshall County in 2 days.
12: Tom Edward, Henry David 20, Victor 7. 506-66014.
5: Rover.
9: 10-4.
5: From 2.4 to 8-4.
4: Just that one.
9: Coast Force, can I just get a second to assist me? She's having some vehicle trouble.
0: Your case number is going to be 18497, repeating 18497 for your accident. And are you guys good for it?
5: Yeah, but this thing can continue with these both.
9: Four

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1: Copy. Yeah, it's for the
2: foundation thing. I guess that's what they cleaned out. Okay. I appreciate it. Sure, here, Reno. I think Finches went out here twice last night.
0: Alright, 245.
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0: State 680 King 1. Good morning, I'll be 1041, P number 5355. I'll be in vehicle 1551 and en route to 1 South Sierra. Super in 1.
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3: Okay, 4-5-1-4-4. Eco 4-8-6, Charles 214, Reno, straight to me. 214,
4: I copy, I'm 23.
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4: Reno, weather 32, good morning, South 31, sir.
3: Weather 32, good morning.
0: Thank you.
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3: 249.

0: a traffic stop on Forth and Woods.
1: Reno District 12, Freshman 36, vehicle accident at Interstate 580. Cross the ramp at Interstate 580 off Farmkey. Interstate 580 exit 24 Mount Rose Highway.
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4: It's pretty vague. It says off ramp, but there is no off ramp given. Northbound I-580. I'll keep it posted.
2: Engine 36, looks like we're getting a call right now. Possibly northbound 580 in that road.
5: 10-4-1.
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0: 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Be out on a couple of citizens booking.
1: 10-4.
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3: Now, I see you in route. Be advised, HM 36 is in route as well.
4: 51.
5: 12, HM 36. We're going to head northbound on the on-ramp here in about 30 seconds. We'll keep you posted. If we miss it, it's probably going to be southbound.
0: 12 copies. We'll head that way.
2: Okay. Wells and I-80 West out with one.
6: Wells and I-80 West.
7: Control spot. I'm outside whenever you think it's ready.
0: Copy. Okay, we're ready.
7: Send them whenever.
2: That's 15, that's 4, good morning.
0: Seven 6 to N4, NORA 4, for intoxicated.
6: Confirming intoxicated students?
0: Maybe from that report.
6: Tip.
0: Marshal and call 10A with information.
8: Good morning, 10-41. Okay.
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5: Engine 36, we've located a vehicle southbound, just north of Mountain Rose Highway. The vehicle pulled over to the side of the road. We'll be at rescue.
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10: Singer, phonetically, King Robert Edward Tom. Sam Ida Nora George Edward Robert, first of Louise, phonetically. Lincoln Ocean Union, Ida Sam Edward. Date of birth 0922 of 57, and I have a SOSH. 567 04 1572.
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1: Charles 254.
0: Yeah, dark gray Chevy Tahoe on the northeast side parking lot, Ramada.
1: Yeah.
2: Wait, Charles
1: 254
2: will be in Austin.
1: Charles
3: 254. 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Looks like Engine 36 is on scene and having some radio issues. 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
6: Auto 1, River Pass, just north of the automobile again.
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7: On. Yeah, 3.
6: Lots of war, William Adams, Robert Davis, first of ODA, Ocean, David Adams, David with the 21 of 70, first rate 545-13-2823.
5: From that date of birth.
7: Hey, from 020170.
8: Can you page it to me?
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8: 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Lincoln Tom, 1932 Adam, Nevada. 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
5: Copy, gray. Forgot what kind of car it was. Stand by.
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7: Adam, first is Samuel, Sam, Adam, Mary, Union, Edward, Lincoln. 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
6: 967633.
3: Charles 257.
5: Code 4 for now. Description of PMP to associate with any person convicted of a felony or person on probation or parole supervision. You shall not have any contact with persons confined in a correctional institution unless specific written permission has been granted by the Division of Correctional Institution. Shall not consume any alcoholic beverages whatsoever to excess upon order of the Division of Parole and Probation or its agent. You shall submit to a medically recognized test for blood, breath, alcohol content. Test results of 0.08 blood alcohol content or higher shall be sufficient proof of excess. Shall not possess, have access to, or under your control any type of weapon. Shall not use, purchase, or use any illegal drugs or any prescription drugs unless first prescribed by a licensed medical professional. You shall immediately notify the Division of PMP for any prescription received. You shall submit to a drug testing as required by the Division or its agents. And when you're able, can you please advise if she is cooperative, compliant, and if you're arresting on unrelated charges?
9: From cooperative, compliant, and we are not arresting.
10: Is it also late, or people just may have been hit by a vehicle and injured?
11: first half of 2017. Been a minute closer to the west shore, and we take three right frequency, which may like east shore, but it's just too close.
0: Reno, let us recopy then, just that's why your audio is very low.
12: Battalion 1, Spark Fire main assignment, activated fire alarm, 2, 1216 Crater Way, Robert Mitchell Elementary School.
13: Spark Engine 11 is en route and on scene. We'll give you further here in a minute, go to Tech 1.
11: He's en route, I appreciate you.
0: Mr. Gregory, please.

0: that?
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0: South 4, Battalion 1, Truck 11, LG, back to port.
2: Yeah, no, what you say, Scotty.
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4: 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R231, the Wolfer, check on me, okay?
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3: Yeah, sorry, 254 to meet you.
4: Okay. Charles, 254.
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0: Be advised, we have medical en route to Walmart on the grocery side for a subject unable to move with back pain. 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
0: Can I divert you to that possible assault and battery at SAM on 1620A, Adam?
1: 10-4.
2: Charles 16.
3: 6-1.
0: It's going to be in the alley behind station, fire station 1. The male laying on the ground saying he was beat up, can't get up, and RB's advising his genitals are exposed.
1: 51, can you stage medics?
0: Leave.
4: No, 231.
5: I'll be checking recovery number freight 244.
4: No, 231, I copy.
1: Green
4: Mark
1: 233, I'll be in
4: line
3: for
4: 31. No, 233.
3: Green Mark 15. You hold that traffic problem for me, and we'll handle it shortly, and then the crash at and then I will also handle it.
4: Us? Oh, 10-4.
5: Charles
4: 256.
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10: Sam 274, copy. On scene at which location?
9: Sam 274.
5: Round 3, engine 3. Engine 3, line 3, yeah, we're up in, we see the car, he's flowing towards us. He looks okay. Yeah, it's moving fine, we're just gonna try to, we gotta slow down this way, we're on the end. Yeah, we're doing good though. Back channel.
9: Hey, copy. Letter 3 is on this call.
4: Motor 15, 10-4. Motor 32, Green, what's your 20?
5: I'm up a bulb.
4: Yeah. Do you guys want to switch calls to your location?
5: Sure, go ahead.
4: 10-4. Motor 15, show you en route to, because I was on Kerman, and then 32 en route to West 5th. In and out.
5: 15, copy.
3: We'll switch to tactic.
1: Matter one, copy.
11: Reno Battalion 2.
1: Battalion 2.
6: Yeah, correct. Sorry about that. Switching to shared order as street sweeper related.
9: Battalion 2.
2: Do you have a VC sign for this water rescue call? Are you sure?
8: Yeah, but we can have the cell alarm and then the engine just requested that the boat responds and not a full response.
11: If they could have a street sweeper go through at some point today.
10: Not going.
6: And before they ask, there's probably not going to be any tow trucks coming, so there won't be anybody to clean up the glass.
8: Johnny?
2: Negative. I'm going to talk to the captain on scene and figure out what's going on.
8: Copy.
0: Nora, 233, bring on street tonight.
1: 33 to me.
10: Miss Collins has a tattoo of a star on her neck, or Japanese characters.
2: What's the star on her neck? Is it why?
1: Station equipment.
2: She does not have a tattoo on her head for the car. 10-4,
10: thank you.
2: Control 436, 907.
4: Control 436. Bus
1: 251.
0: 251.
1: I drove through the back alley. Myself and medics are unable to find anyone, but we're patrolling on 8th Street.
12: Good. Why don't you view 21 dispatch and speak to Bobby, please?
6: Got the medical.
13: There's some issues with a faulty detector. It's not allowing them to reset the system. I do have maintenance on scene working on it, but they're going to be in fault until they can get that fixed. They understand they need to be in fire watch as long as that takes place. Angela Evans, close call, available.
14: Birch 231.

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1: Copy, send me a picture.
0: Copy.
2: Turn over at
3: 233,
2: same traffic.
3: Norwich 233.
4: 45, add me to the office.
3: 45, confirming in route as well.
0: Roger. Good, Charles. If I see Santa, please get that Renza. Car suspending. Hopefully, Disney.
1: 10-4.
5: Yeah, 274, I'll be AT scene, apartment 26, from mobile home.
6: And 274, 10-4, same 272, copy.
0: Copy.
7: I'll be 23 in code 4.
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1: 6 out of 5-8.
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3: 15.
2: Washer 2 out of 14, 10-8.
1: 2 out of 14.
4: Hey, do we know the time lapse?
5: Negative. I was just looking for that in the call log. I'll give him a call.
6: Well, I need to call Sacramento to see if they will extradite it. Sam was also showing the same warrant on CGIS. Destiny is showing a missing person out of RPD on NCIC. OTA is clear, CGIS and local with an ID card only. And then Destiny is going to be clear, CGIS and local with a valid C-29 with no restrictions. And then Collins says clear and say CGIS and no match with on local or 27.
7: I copy that. We called records and we confirmed the missing person, so we're good to go there. On the warrant, let's try to confirm it. Felony one. Out of Sacramento, please.
1: Of course.
8: Back on red. So, thanks for me.
2: Red Water 32, Samantha.
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1: 6-8-44.
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6: Just spell their name phonetically, please.
9: Henry Union Robert Tom, taking last of Lincoln Edward William Ida Fame, first of Mary Adam X-ray William Edward Lincoln Lincoln. You'll be 617 of 90.
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0: Mary, Charles, David, Ocean, Nora, Adam, Lincoln, David. First phonetically, John, Ida, Mary, Mary, Yellow, DOB 020664.
3: Okay.
5: And just recopy.
8: So, southbound is,
5: engine 3, do you have any control meter on scene?
8: That's a negative. I guess I'll divide them, so maybe southbound makes five to Milana.
5: Engine 3, copy, we'll have a control now.
4: I can take a 33 spot on Northbound, and she can come to this one.
3: I copy. No, 233 Reno, so you back en route to North Virginia.
10: I copy.
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4: Control 233 and 426. Hold on, that crew. River Path.
3: Charles 433, 10-4.
11: Yellow, have a DOB 1115-1983, social of 530-379773.
6: 10-4.
12: Good.
5: Can you switch this chair?
6: Reference your last call for the accident. The tow's on scene and they're having a hard time being able to tow the vehicle. The person is saying that they have their own tow coming, and we possibly have the wrong vehicle put into the tow details. Is it just the Gary S3 plate, or was it the traditional plate?
12: It was the Gary plate, the van, and the motor units took that over, so motor 15 maybe would have better answer for you.
6: Already cleared the call. I was just trying to fix it for the tow company. Thank you.
12: I'm not before I let the enemy come back.
6: Let me double check.
13: Five, 7-8,
6: you're
13: outside ready.
6: If you're available.
12: I'll be now.
6: Sam Tate, thank you.
13: Edward 1.
12: Hey, Chief, I'm going to push this George.
14: I have an update for you. Dog is out of the water, headed on Lakeside towards Moana, and I still don't have a description of the dog.
13: Copy that. It's going to be for the 5021 Adam 3, the little Ford hatchback. It's got airbags deployment.
6: Motor 15. It's going to be just a couple minutes.
13: Copy. Thank you.
14: I'll be 10-8 and route 3800 South Virginia.

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0: Can I get a case on the time? Can I get a case on the label, Michael?
6: Go ahead.
7: We just remained at a J3X. You guys still in the basement?
6: Hey, firm.
7: Talking to you. 48 is Lopez back there.
0: You said one more unit this time?
6: Sure.
0: Sam 282, I copy.
1: Sam 282, just request another unit on green. Pioneer Moana. Pioneer Moana.
3: For the same plate that's on it.
8: Adam Union X-ray Lincoln 710-3357 should be out of Ohio.
5: 10-4.
1: Refer your subject stop. It's going to be for Michael 18506. Repeating 18506.
0: Thank you. And then we'll take it. Did you get a return for Maxwell yet?
1: Hey, firm, I'm working on it right now.
3: No idea.
9: Okay. Want me to just cancel this tow and let him do it, figure it out himself?
3: I'm fine with that. I don't know if you or Vic requested it, but they showed up right as I was leaving.
0: Charles Doolin.
10: House 3 is code 4, House 3 is code 4.
0: Worse.
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0: 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Thank you. Romeo at 74.
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3: Washoe 1063.
2: There you go. Responding to RP at 3870 Swift Court 1017 for assault and battery that occurred at Cold Springs Park on September 21st. RP advising her grandson was being bullied. A juvenile came up behind him at this location and slapped him in the face. RP attempted to call school PD, who directed him back to Washoe County SO. Grandson is last of Lunsford, first of Samuel. Bully is unknown last, first of Aiden. And bully number two, unknown last, first of Marshall. Aiden is the juvenile who smacked RP's grandson. Unknown where the suspect lives. Negative medical. Samuel, victim, is currently at Cold Springs Middle School, where the bullies also attend. 25 with RP at 3870 Swift Court.
3: 2-9-91, you can secure 31, I'll be around. And have we contacted school PD, see if they can handle this? Does seem to be a ongoing bullying issue stemming from schoolmates.
2: She contacted school PD, and school PD said that she needs to go through Washoe County.
3: Of course.
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0: 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Charles 257, Darius is clear in Sarasota, so you see just end local with node 27 not populated.
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0: 49, your subject area says clear and safe to descend local with node 27.
1: Copy. 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
3: Just 1-5.
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3: North 233, round 263. Sorry, 31-263.
5: Sorry, 231, round 263. North 245, North 231, it's going to be Dollar Tree on Audi 2424 Audi Boulevard. We have a 10-10-2 males and a verbal disturbance. RP's involved. Loud verbal disturbance on the line, 2424 Audi.
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4: 31, route.
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4: Copy, that's it. Thank you, Reno. Looks like Carter City Code is going to come pick this one up. Please show me to me. Thank you.
1: Thank you, sir, everyone.
3: Charles 252, Officer Gallant, Reno. I was just trying to check you, code 4 on green.
4: Oh, sorry, I thought we answered your code 4.
3: What's that?
9: 38, dispatch.
7: Good.
9: Just an update, dog was seen about a minute ago near the Pepper Mill on South Virginia, headed northbound.
4: 300.
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7: Copy that.
11: Good morning, Reno. 741, I'll be 10-8.
7: Good morning. Motor 22, same traffic. Morning. Motor 22, good morning.
1: No, okay.
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3: MA214 is graciously transporting. I'll be tonight.
4: 10-4.
5: Appreciate that. 10-4 is seriously out, Victor.
4: Copy you. Good for us.
6: Good morning.
5: Charles 254 traffic.
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5: Port the future of 8681 left David 8.
7: Charles 23, Tom 98.
8: Hey, radio traffic. Sounds like Demir was sent out of trailer 4 because he was escalating, but he has not made it to the office in case anybody sees him out and about.
6: Copy, 195 North Virginia.
5: Ocean 66 and Sam 274, 1023.
7: Ocean 66.
5: Yeah, Charles 6513, type 540.
6: Charles 251, the unwanted, South Virginia.
1: Squad on.
5: Yeah,
6: Tom 334. Tom
5: 334. Captain, come for one. You show me out to the station, please.
6: 10-4, Captain.
0: Central Smiley, 10-6, House 7.
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9: 51.
10: So Lincoln, Adam, Mary, Boy, first of Shannon, middle of Dean, there will be 223 of 70, DL
5: 200-7-9292. Monster 10-6-7. 10-4.
7: Sam
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0: reporting parties advising this is an ongoing issue with her son who causes constant disturbances in the house and has gotten physical. He's used an axe to put holes in the wall. Reporting parties advising son is currently sleeping in the house, negative medical for today, last of Nicholson, first of Jason. She wants her son picked up and taken to car. Advised he may be uncooperative with deputies. 105 Mineral Avenue.
1: Owners were able to catch their dog. They are now headed to the vet.
0: Copy.
2: 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Clear for back application.
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0: 515. 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
6: Singer, 66, go for
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0: 3017.
7: Charles, 25 on me, I'm taking cover. South Virginia.
4: What are 36?
0: Step 4.
8: And phonetically, Ida, Mary, Robert, Adam, Nora, date of birth, 06-04-2003, California, DL, W's and William, 99-99-385.

0: Roger, one.
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2: Looks like stack 510 might be related to, I believe it's motor.
1: Sorry, motor 32's call might be related to that GTA that he's currently towing that car.
0: Rocker one.
1: And we're laying line with him, right?
0: 10-4.
3: Is this wind driving?
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0: It's going to be clear, active on a 2004 Toyota coupe.
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2: 431, could I get a case number for Gino?
0: Charles 431, who is the case number, sir?
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0: 33.
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0: 415.
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3: Charles 254, today a warning.
5: Trust 254, confirm. Can the staff 21 dispatch?
3: Marshall, did you clear that TC with information? I'll follow there.
5: 150.
4: NORA 233, your case number for your UNWANT is 18511, repeating 18511. I copy, thank you.
5: Motion 64.
6: We'll be done with that property and we'll be over. Everybody's in off East 4th Street. That'll be code 4.
5: Motion 64, copy code 4. Everybody's in.
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6: 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When the male saw the RP, he got his vehicle, started taking photos. They had 56 Nora weapons, had bio, flat mask, hazmat, 652.
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7: 11.
8: Shanton, Matter 32, requesting another unit to the BRP. He's at 915 West 5th Street.
7: 11.
4: No, I should take the radio check.
5: Yeah.
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9: Engine 13, en route.
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1: 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We're front at the marina on 9 William Mary, Edward 274, California.
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10: 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Boy 67 Florida, National Air 450.
11: Bar parking lot. RP is advising that he was last seen parked over by the bank next to a black van.
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4: Lassa Mahilly, Mary Union Henry, Ida Lincoln, Lincoln Yellow, date of birth, or sorry, first of Shailene, Sam Charles Henry, Adam Lincoln, Ida Nora Edward, date of birth 03-14-1973, Nevada ON 320-029-0499.

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0: Reno, Ocean 64.
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6: Moo Hilly is returning 1099 F-Rank out of Carson SO, sorry, Carson Muni. Original charges, felony grand larceny. And we have a cover unit started your way. I'm still working on the rest.
1: Repairing
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0: Two, May is showing party two Dante on seated with caution, known to abuse his drugs, with the conditions giving. Says no marijuana and must not have any contact with anyone convicted of a felony or a person on parole. Shall not consume any alcohol beverages whatsoever and be able to medically recognize a test for blood breath alcohol content of 0.8. Shall not possess or have access to or have it under your control of any type of a weapon. Shall not use, purchase, or possess any illegal drugs or prescriptions. Drugs unless prescribed by a licensed medical professional, and shall submit to a drug testing required by the division, and then abstain from the use, possession, or control of any substance during the term of probation. I'll need to know if he is cooperating, violating, and if you're arresting or any local charges, and the reason for the stop.
2: 217 Reno checking, go for.
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3: 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I'll be 10-24 tonight. That's 17.

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0: All right, RJC Bayless, if you don't already know, brisket and servings of sides are being served on the patio. Go get some.

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1: Copy that. It's going to be last of Wilbur, William Ida, Lincoln Boy, Edward Robert. First of Brandy, Boy Robert, Adam, Nora, David Yellow. Date of birth 6-9 of 83 with a Nevada DL number of 040-660-5681.

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1: This is Good Samaritan.
0: I copy Good Samaritan. Continue with us.
1: This is Good Samaritan. Is named Travis. He's filed 67 hours. He's on that and continuing focus.

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0: I'll be en route to the parking lot by the west entrance for a report of a non-student.
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1: 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Charles 2-6.
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0: McCann southbound from Greg, Nevada 473 Zebra George John.
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3: It's going to be last of Tom Sue Bursey. It's Tom Ocean Mary, Sam Union, hyphen, Boy Union Robert, Sam Edward, first of Preston, Paul Robert Edward, Sam Tom, Ocean Nora. His birthday is 7/12/06. And I'm in Nevada OLN 080-795-3548. 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
2: Understood.
4: Valid Nevada 27. It's shown on mail 510 125 run in green with a date of birth of 4/1/2008 and he's the third.
1: Copy. Change on one, go ahead.
5: Hey, it's 49. 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
1: Copy. Send me a picture of that driver's license on my phone, please.
4: I can't send the DLIC that way.
1: Copy. 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

0: monsters out here, and he looks calm. We can cancel 97 right now. I believe a parent might be out here.
1: Just break 197, I'll show you back in Russell.
2: Hey, Firm. It's a student who crashed into a parked vehicle. Don't think we need motors, and I don't think we need secrets.
1: 10-4-151, motor 59, I'll show you tonight.
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4: Preston, just be compliant sex offender on NCIC. Also, just be convicted 336 offender on local, so to verify current registration. If not arrested, forward extensive F5 sex offender notification unit. Otherwise, he's clear CGIS, class C27, no restrictions. Did get the same sex offender hit on NCIC related to the VIN.

0: Comfort 151, Motor 59, I'll show you, can I?
1: 59, copy.
0: Preston, shows V compliant, sex offender on NCIC. Also shows V convicted, 33 sex offender on local, so to verify current registration. And not arrested, forward extensive F5, sex offender notification unit. Otherwise, he's clear CGS, valid class C27, no restrictions. Did get the same sex offender hit on NCIC related to the VIN. Otherwise, the VIN is clear, has an expired permit, expiration date is 8/22 of 26 on the 2016 BMW sedan.
2: I copy, thanks. And do you need any, like, conditions or anything to send back?
0: Negative.
2: Beautiful, and I'm code 4.
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0: Ranger 23.
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0: Silver, thank you.
1: 7722. Right. Union 723, Reno, what do you check?
0: Thank you.
1: 723,
0: thank you.
1: Good for me, thank
2: you. 601. Roger, 201, side check. School zone, hit up on rock, almost hit some students, fishtailed. It's gonna be a red Kia, box in a car, I was unable to get a 28. Washer 146.
1: 146.
2: Student left with parent, both units, 10-8. Tan van.
1: Marlin in Winchester.
3: Four, go for. Thank you, Reno.
1: Oh, no.
0: Sam 2-4.
1: 8-4.
0: 23, we'll be staged at Spring PN, Lakeside, Collin, Carson City, as well.
1: 10-4.
0: Sam 2-2, can you show me there?
1: 2-2.
0: Reno, you mean 2-3-3? Can I get a case number for a past incident, and you can just use the station address?
1: Okay. Union 233. And what's the report for?
0: Incident report.
1: Copy, stand by, Sean.
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0: 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F42, can I get a 2729 on one when you get a chance?
3: Yeah, 42.
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0: Yeah, escorting one back to my office. Follow up for case 946, code 4. 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
0: Sorry. 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
3: Temper, just see if I turn green, but I'll let yellow know.
2: Okay, sorry. Hey, 722, we have one detained out in front of B-Boy. 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

0: Charles 260, I'm calling back on 6, please.
1: More specifically, if she's missing, but it's going to be last of Quam, that's Queen Union Adam Mary, first of Laurel, Lincoln Adam Union, Robert Edward Lincoln, date of birth 212-47, social 568-6454-64.
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1: I'm going to have to use you for another one. Stand by just one second. 7296 and 7272-1063 for another one. That's going to be 4871 Elk Creek Trail. Looks like this is going to be a 1019. I have a 1016 male female. 4871 Elk Creek.
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10: 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Thank you.
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1: Can you show me a meeting mob of the student regarding that reckless driver? He's alleging that the driver pulled a 1032 on him.

0: 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I'll be there in a minute.
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2: 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One student currently banging his head on something. We'll get you further for DePauli. 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
0: Copy, thank you. Foolish, what's that?
2: DePauli.
0: Copy, I'll be in route.
2: Thank you. I last seen in the area of Red Rock Road and Silver Knolls Boulevard, approximately 1220 hours, headed northbound on Red Rock. 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
0: 4-271-10-8.
2: 271. Maximus, 8th grade. Special means he is currently banging his head against the wall and doors. And second student, last at Gatlin, first is ILO, 7th grade, and SIP student.
0: Hobie's parking lot.
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0: sorry, eine Kurzwelle in Nürnberg mit.
1: 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Charles
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3: 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Two subjects standing outside the door. Charles 27, copy.
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5: Gina, I'm not seeing anything from DePoli. 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
2: So can I get a 2729 on one and also round in?
3: Charles 257, I copy the request for your 2729. What was the last part?
1: A 29 on a VIN as well. And this is Charles 252.
4: Issue code 55.
5: Confirming from Reed to issue code 55, Houston.
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0: Edward Ida, David Edward Robert, Firstog Antonio, Adam Nora, Tom Ocean, Nora Ida Ocean. The DOB is 181192. Okay.
1: Charles 252 Reno.
2: Thank you.
1: Charles 252, I'm not getting a mask. Can you just confirm the last name spelling for me, please?
0: X-ray Adam 10

0: Queen Over 231, comms log, checks okay tonight. Assist on last and change me to 85.
1: There's other people in line, I don't know if it's easier for you just to skip that from the other one.

0: Marsha, 2 North 91. I'll be in that stack, 629, the suspicious circumstances, and all advise on cover.
1: 2 North 91, show you responding, 7535 Thole Road, 1037 circumstances, referencing an unknown item left in RP's mailbox. Suspect was last seen 7 ago, associated vehicle is a light blue four-door car, drove up to RP's mailbox, a nicely dressed male exited with sunglasses, left something in the mailbox. She has not looked to see what it is. 7535 Thole Road.
2: Engine and medic 45 complete, AMA.
3: I copy, complete, AMA.
4: Charles, 2-5-2, I was able to play that radio traffic back. It looks like I was able to get a match. Carlos, going to be clear, NCCC just and local. No 27 populated. And the venue provided is also clear expired.
5: Hey,
4: Sam 286, and Sam 32, Sam 286, 3 now, 1060, 3 another.
5: Sam
4: 282 and Sam 286, the 5354 Meadowood Mall Circle outside of Dick's Sporting Goods in the parking lot for a larceny that just occurred. Suspect is outside with security at this time. Looks like the RP then advised the suspect was seen going back into the store, and the RP disconnected. It's like the suspect's a black male, 30s, 5'10", thin build, wearing a white shirt, black pants, and carrying a black duffel bag. 5354 Meadowood Mall Circle at 640.
5: Thank you. There you
0: go. North 31, 10-8 warning.
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2: I got two dispositions for you. It's going to be SAS and outside agency assist. I spoke with all parties involved. No one wants to push charges.
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3: Thanks. It's going to be a last of Dial, David, Ida, Adam, Lincoln. First of Dale, David, Adam, Lincoln, Edward. His date of birth is 6/25 of 50, and I have a Nevada ID of 200-045-0933.
1: Letter 33.

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1: Hope 2.
2: Sam 32, Sam 36, for security, they advise they've lost eyes on the suspect. 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
3: 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I'm sorry, I'm not 21, I didn't copy.
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3: 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We connect them. This one will be out to the Fox Creek Trail, 1016.
4: Traffic clear. Vehicle moved. We'll be here on an 85.
2: And has a valid Nevada ID card only. And are you code 4 on 63?
5: 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Does it say when his license expires?
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2: Pretty clever.
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0: Deborah, Edward, Robert, Mary, Edward, Nora, Ocean, first spelled phonetically, Sam, Adam, Henry, Adam, Lincoln, Edward, middle of Michael, common spelling, date of birth, 07-14-2010.
1: 10-4, standby.
2: Trainer, 10-4 with admin referencing a code 10 video that's circulating around the school. Victim is first of Maryland, 8th grade. Possible suspect first of Dayton, 8th grade. No current disturbance for trainer.
0: 46.
3: This is 2, and I can be around to stack 6, 7, 8.
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0: You can close it out, information, pending follow-up.

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1: At the Aloha and possibly room 238 for a possible 1016 RP is the manager, advisor, hearing, screaming, yelling. That's been going on for the past hour. I don't know if physical or just verbal. Male, possibly 1056. Negative nor weapons. RP advised couple is called on a lot of officers, which is out there. 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
1: Yes, sir. 261, I can check you 10A.
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3: 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Response southbound 395 and Parr Boulevard, District 10, Engine 10. Response southbound 395 and Parr Boulevard.
2: Clear, just check the area.
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0: Long-term to North 21-23, ending 5.2. I need to log off 3-John 42, and I'll be back at a park.
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0: 17.
1: Can you show me 2 Code 55s issued and put me back on the reckless call to meeting with the witness?
2: I should book units in at 700, but I want to send a code interval disturbance. Detective North Walls, Michelle, I'm planning the gas box. 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
1: 154.
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1: A 77-year-old female, abdominal pain, priority 2. Okay.
5: 4 Charles,
1: 610-427.
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3: Car Hockey, thank you. For 6 hours on the way to take this one up, please, Lieutenant. Thank you.
1: Looking into the other one. Sorry, 59.
3: Ma'am, what's the purpose for?
1: Sanitary.
3: 9.
4: Washer 126.
1: 126.
4: En route to Shaw, upset student sitting out front of the school.
1: Separate.
5: Attending from that one. And could you please put me in route stack 261? Go ahead.
1: Can I have you start towards Shaw for an upset student sitting outside to assist 126 and 4-4?

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0: I'm 42, log off, good night.
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4: 59.
3: 39. Gonna be for tolls, I have no B3s. For two students that have loped, both students are on King's Row heading west almost to Apollo, and we are landline via WS, please.
5: Back to this, to ground zero, EMS.
3: 10-4.
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0: 22. Alright, Sam 24, Sam 22.
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0: There's no match in IC, and it goes straight to voicemail. There's no further that you're supposed to.
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2: Wait for that unattended vehicle. He is currently already on scene. And I'll give you the state just a second.
1: And Liberty Road with trailer plate 467027, Tom over Mary, Virginia.
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0: 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We go to RJC with 4.
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0: Class of Anderson, Adam, Nora, David, Edward, Robert, Sam, Ocean, Nora, first of Joshua, John, Ocean, Sam, Henry, Union, Adam. His date of birth is 4-4 of 90, and I have a Nevada ID of 020-294-3923. Break the event.
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1: Three units in there, sir.
2: Good.
1: Your subject Anderson says we have Mary extraditable out of Sparks Muni on CGIS. Have some cautions and no dubious drugs, history of obstruction and resisting, otherwise clear NCIT local. So should have a suspended 27 for FTA beginning of 4/12/21 indefinite end date. Does have a valid med ID card. And your VIN is clear surrendered effective 9/17/25 on a 2011
2: Subaru. Copy. Come code 4, we're going to hold off on confirming.
1: Under 33, I copy. And code 4, sir.
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0: Traffic. Timber Sutro southbound. Actually, Sutro Timber southbound, south of Nevada 120, Adam 68, Toyota 4Runner. Block.
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1: Good.
2: 9 Zebra Boy Mary 715. Hey, Will, you're low. We'll have to go to the DC. Got it.
3: I'll be on the line at the Delta, Nevada 420, Tom 21.
4: Number 14, is that going to be commercial in detail?
3: Abram, it's got two different plates on it.
4: How far?
3: I'm
4: doing
5: assist in route A for me.
4: How is it, man?

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1: Motor 14.
2: Green Lincoln 250.
1: Lincoln 250.
2: Stack 709 with having refused, we can just ATL to MVP.
1: Lincoln 250, the 1037 circumstance Butler.
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4: Can you do a streets and go do a clean up over at Sutro Commercial? 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
1: Copy, Sutro Commercial.
4: Okay. 1027 on a mail, please.
1: Karen appears.
0: Rodriguez, Robert Ocean David, Robert Ida George Edward Zebra. First is Rogelio, Robert Ocean George, Edward Lincoln Ida Ocean. Data worth is 41775, no further.
1: 114.
2: Hey, Father, 21.
1: 14.
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1: Motor 21 and motor 11.
5: Can you show me 23 with 211 and
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3: 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Charles 215. We're in 225, 23, the other one at the grocery outlet.
1: 725. A 35, rather.
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1: Since we're Victor Alfield Reno, Ocean City 6 might have one at the station we're going to check.
8: Oh, yeah, that's right. It is Ocean City 6 available.
1: We're working on it for you.
8: Thanks.
1: 254, motor 22, Reno, 1023.
3: Oh, it's going to be Junebug and Windmill.
8: Okay. No.
1: She was brought to University in Ralston for an injury traffic accident. The green Toyota Camry versus a parked vehicle of gray sedan. RP has a foot injury. Brimstone Fire responding. University in Ralston.
4: Motor 33, TC out of the main.
1: Motor 23.
9: Green Ocean 66, where are you
1: at the point? If you have a most worker, are you able to respond to call 733 at Riverside?
9: Copy, no
8: most
9: to point.
1: Copy.
8: 11, I'm sorry, do not
1: cook. No most worker until swing. Are you cooked, by the way?
8: Hey, Tom.
1: On Riverside.
3: On A, Ford.
1: 10-3.
0: 14.
1: Not getting any matches. For your subject for a 27, otherwise he's clear on local.
0: Yeah, I kind of figured his name wasn't going to match up. I will try to get better. Thank you.

0: misled you. I just had a different spelling. It was last Rodriguez with a U union. He chose to have valid class D express 29 with no restrictions and clear always otherwise.
1: Copy, thank you.
0: And are you good for?
1: We are, thank you.
0: On course.
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1: Looking to 31, looking to your route, area south McCarran and Longley. Click area westbound McCarran, just west of Longley, checking for a possible 1046 stalled or abandoned vehicle. It's going to be a white PT Cruiser, Nevada plate 0776-89. Always advising, it's been on scene since about 8:23 of 26. Vehicle's unlocked with the windows down and all tires inflated. All info is from NHP. And looks like the plate does show to be clear and suspended. South McCarran and Longley, westbound McCarran.
0: Is there a recent sighting by Victory Elias?
2: Maneuver checks, NOR 231.
1: I'm not sure if it's been sighted recently. RP just stating it's been on the scene for about a month.
3: Yeah, but the reporting part is that, Victor.
1: Gary.
0: Okay, I'll go by and check it out again. Thank you.
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1: Okay, Sean.
2: Seven zero six nine Henry Ocean on a Florida Cam break for a second. Just a second. Second is going to be two Tom King Boys 42 Union, Idaho. That is going to be our approach vehicle. We can try to get a hold of them all right. Drone 10-6.
0: The Auto 1, Trigger, Porta Subs on Galleria, just.
2: Mary Charles George, out of Union, Lincoln, Edward, Yellow, for supply goal. Mary Ida, Charles Henry, Adam, Edward, Lincoln, date of birth 6-19-2002, deal number 08-08-18-3468.
0: Question 6. 6-4, and I'll be in route stack 265.
3: The person in about 10 minutes, that'd be great. 2-8. That's
0: New York, you're excited.
3: Are you in the courtroom now? They'll be in there in about 2 minutes. Copy.

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0: for no matter 18. Can you show me around my residence?
1: Not right.
2: Do me a favor, we're going to be out with 641 that was from earlier, last camp for some Martin, please come back in.
1: This is 6 of the 411 and 4, 1-1-55-6.
2: 7.
1: Do you want this one more, can you please? March 23, you're on 6-3.
2: 6-3.
1: Roger, 1-1-5-2-5, clean 6, 1-4-0, and 6, full, with arms on fire.
2: Hello?
3: I didn't have to that.
0: Cancel, CJ. 14, Tuesday, please, see you tonight.
4: Good morning.
2: Good morning, 21 and 11, this is not going to find it.
1: Motor 21 and motor 11.
4: School PD has a video of this related subject brandishing a 1032, and they're requesting a 21.
1: Charles 216
4: 10-9-7 information for you.
5: Oh, send it.
4: Your subject Michael shows to be a missing person, emancipated juvenile on NCIC. Looks like he ran away from a group home. Date of entry was back in 2020, so this possibly just needs to be removed. He's no longer juvenile. Otherwise, he's clear. See, just no action local. Has a canceled 27 for failure to meet department requirements, beginning of 3/17/26, indefinite end date, and a surrender and about ID card.
5: I copy. I will head back over to the stop because I have a feeling the traffic guys are going to need me to take them out of the pub.
4: Trust me, copy.

0: 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Copy, thank you.
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0: Last of Prouty, first of Sean. Paul Robert, Ocean Union, Tom Yellow. First is Sam Henry Adam William Nora. DOB 18 of 69. 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

0: 1998 from Mustang Road, approximately 1350 hours. Vehicle was a gray Dodge Charger with unknown plate, weaving in and out of traffic, excessive speeds, 90 plus miles per hour. Forced 3 to 4 vehicles off the road. Driver is unknown due to tint. NSP was advised. Driver is DAC 774, Washoe Clear.
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1: 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Engine 46, you're responding for an 82-year-old female unconscious, breathing alert. 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

0: Foster 217, can I get a 28 on the Ohio plate, not out with the vehicle?
1: Cut.
0: It's going to be King George Sam 7269. Looks to be on a orangish red Kia Soul.

0: Happy Ohio.
1: Gray Dodge Charger with unknown plate, going in and out of traffic with excessive speed over 90 miles per hour, and forced 3 to 4 vehicles out of his way. See further stack, 774, what's your favorite?
2: Norris, please.
3: Plate 2 George Sam 7269.
4: Negative 2 George Sam 7269.
2: And Charles, or Lincoln 250 for information. Sweeney Yard Apartment, 2374, what is your number? Yeah, Adam. 1016, sounds off base, physical or verbal, or if you can hear younger children crying as well. Sweeney Yard Apartment, number 8.
5: Yeah. Yeah.
2: In your activity, when you're describing right now, the subjects are known to have weapons and if they're in play at this time, they know to be using substances as well. So, you're
5: only.
2: Okay.
5: 21.
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2: Charles 2 and 4.

0: have weapons under the fair play at this time. 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
1: 25.
2: 31. Mike, entry 34 at an abandoned vehicle.
0: Mike, entry 34.
1: Met 7117 Crest Hill, if I can get the Nevada 28.
0: Charles 214.
1: Can you show me around me and turn my car over to Swing?
0: Charles 214.
1: Charles 254 or 24.
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1: Three, two, eight, one, two, three, four.
2: Sorry, Liz, I have the parent on the phone, didn't want him to hear me. 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
3: 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Charles Edward Lincoln, they were till 11/30/1977, had a social of 516-11-4247.
1: I'm on it.
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2: Stubbard. 433, we have 1097. Marcelo's going to be at Mary on C, or sorry, on NCIC out of Douglas for contributing to the Lincoln Seattle Minor. We crossed the bottom of the tendencies. I found the same warrant on CVS. She's also going to be in F. Frank on CVS out of Douglas for FTC. And then the third, M. Mary on CVS out of Douglas County for FTC. Going to be clear on local. Do you want to confirm and code 4?
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5: Hey.
1: 215.
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2: Could you go for some address one, please?
3: Good one.
0: Pardon me.
1: Reno.
0: 260.
1: Back 798.
0: 260.
3: I'll explain things from the oxygen equipment.
1: Charles 256.
3: 2409 08.
7: I have another one whenever you're ready. 3-0-4-0-8-1-0-4-0. Road, for 1037 circumstances, RP reported that he heard a code red lockdown over the speaker, but nothing else noticed. RP is no longer answering questions and trying to talk to somebody in the background. It's going to be Coral Academy, 6275 Mule.
3: Okay. 202. Was that number coming from the actual school? Or should I bring out code 3?
7: Unknown. It looks like it. I'm not sure if he's a teacher or if he's a passerby. He was inside the school, heard a code red, went out to his vehicle in the parking lot, and then stopped answering questions.
3: 260
7: copy,
3: code 3.
7: Copy both units, code 3. Sam 272, copy.
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2: Tina, sure. Or 231 in North Houston, Avenue, checking for in Wigan.
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0: Code 4?
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0: 4433.
4: Charles 433. 1-3-6, get a case number for a person of call.
2: Charles 431.

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2: Yeah, to confirm.

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1: Copy, come ready for the VIN whenever you are.
0: And that VIN is going to be 1 George Nora Edward King, 13 Tom, 1 Lincoln John, 161908.
2: Valley 1025 with admin and be in the area to assist with keeping the peace between a disturbance of a grandfather, first of James, alleged victim, and parent, first of Robert, alleged aggressor. For admin, both parties yesterday were on site and the suspect parent laid hands on the victim. They've also been involved in yelling arguments back and forth for Lemon Valley.
3: Wash
4: 15 miles clear and route 401 Patriot, starting mile 0. Starting mile 0 is
2: 1419. Morning,
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0: to Brown,
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0: 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Respond 14001 Summit Sierra Boulevard, District 12, Engine 12, ladder 3. Respond 14001 Summit Sierra Boulevard.
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2: Valid Class C, revoked Class A, positive for Nora, Tom, Zebra. 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
3: Sparks 900.
2: 900.
3: I'm on a related stop in the parking lot 950 Henry Orr, 1063, a plate and a person. Morning, 8 David, Adam Charles, 623. California DL Lassip Thomas with a TH. First of Aaliyah, I spell Adam, Adam, Lincoln, Ida, Yellow, Adam, Henry. Date of birth is 8/2/96, California, Frank 528-7018.
2: That's far.
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4: FTA, also non-X on suit, just out of Douglas County for FTA, and I'm clear on local. 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
20: Motor 21 and Sam 286, I'll show you Bolton Rock 2 Fire Creek Crossing and Kitski Lane on Kitski for a negative injury 1050. The other half is refusing to exchange information. RP's in a black Honda Accord, the other one's an orange Nissan Murano. Both parties are still on scene, Fire Creek and Kitski.
1: Thanks.
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1: Copy. Hey, on our last, and yeah, we'll be around.
20: Tom 334, I copy. And right for Sam 286, I'll show you tonight.
1: Copy, Tom
20: 334.
1: Cancel 34. 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
20: 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I'll show you to me.
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20: Motor 21 Reno, copy. I'll show you to me.
1: Reno, Sam 370.
20: 70.
1: 1041, good morning. I have a PSU.
20: 1370, 1040, good morning.
1: Hey,
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25: Good morning, Keisha, myself, and Charles 442, 1041. We'll be doubled up using 442, and we'll be 10-6 downtown on assignment, please.
2: Charles 444, good morning.
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6: I'm sure show you in route. 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
25: Thank you.
2: Temp. Temp 351, Wash Road 1063. Outside in front of the garden center, check for unwanted subject refusing to leave. Described as WMA in his mid-30s, wearing a gray shirt, dark pants, brown shoes with a leashed chihuahua. Repeated by subject is panhandling and has been asked to leave and will not. Negative active disturbance, negative weapons, negative 1056, 2425 second.
25: En route from the

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0: 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I heard they're separated.
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2: No, R245.
7: 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E-type.
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7: Hey, R231, this is second to be relevant.
2: In order to be 1-45, it's going to be 5148 Leanne. Bobby just occurred. There's a verbal disturbance on the line. It's McDonald's. What do you think when they log on? McDonald's, 5148 Leanne.
7: 3-1. 45.
0: Copy. Thank you, ma'am.
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7: We're in Charles 443.
2: Charles 443.
7: We're definitely logging on, we've been filming 5 minutes yet.
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2: 25.
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2: Charles 27. Charles 256 right now.
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0: 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Will be 10-8, good morning.
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1: 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Female is screaming her husband is dying, not answering questions. We're unable to confirm if this is a medical or what's going on. 3018 East Shore Place.
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3: 370, copy.
1: And CM 286, CM 373, the reporting party is advising the male is unconscious with blood coming from his mouth.
4: East Shore Place, District 3, Engine 3, respond 3018 East Shore Place.
5: Washa Hope 2, 23 in code 4. Hope 2.
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2: From here, can you show myself and 51 en route to Silver Springs apartment number 375?
5: Number. Charles 955.
2: Yep.
5: What color is the Honda?
2: White and it's already on the tow truck.
1: And 285 and GM traffic.
3: William 76.
1: Still carrier only.
5: No hold.
3: Air Force, thanks.
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3: I'll be 1041 and I'll be in route to
5: you. 5.
7: That's Sam 286, do I have
5: it? Sam 286.
7: I'm in route to you, that one.
5: After 2.

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0: 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Sam
3: 373,
4: for
3: Lisa, copy.
5: Charles 902, do you have a phone number? If you could just send it to me and I'll call.
2: C3, the next one, Sam 272-1063. 272. Sam 272, Sam 385, I'll show you both en route to 1300 Kazaza near Little Flower for a destruction of property that had just occurred. Suspect is westbound Kazaza on a bicycle, described as an unknown race male. RP does have footage. The suspect broke a window on the Kazaza side of the building. It's going to be 1300 Kazaza.
4: Are you a wrap on scene?
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3: For Renzo, it's going to be an elderly male. 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
2: I copy.
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4: So 819 is a confirmed code 50, and stack 847 is a unattended 10-year-old at the Maverick Gunstead waiting for her mom. Speak a review.
3: That code 50, is that a second one, or
4: was
3: it the first one?
4: Just someone asked over, like, I don't know if you were mentioning it.
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1: 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If Rims is agent for this, you can tell them they can come in.
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1: That was 215 that called out at the PSC. I'm still at the Sparks car wash.
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2: 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He is a kids' cottage student. 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And unknown physical at this time. The bus does have students on board.
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5: 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There is a current verbal disturbance at this time. We're still trying to get further. 164 Lost Circle.
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3: 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There is a current verbal disturbance at this time. We're still trying to get further. 164 Lost Circle.
4: 31.
5: Tom 339.
0: 3-0-3-5-4 Raptor. The only thing I have is probably Hispanic male, white shirt on a bike, white hat. He crossed from going south on the road.
5: Copy. Possibly a Hispanic male, white shirt, white hat on a bike, crossed going southbound on Yori.
0: And then a little bit further, he also struck a female with a rock as well.
5: I copy. He struck a female with a rock as well.
4: 144. Be a single unit and both units be 1042. Have a good night.
3: Super, have a good night. Perfect.

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0: And gray shirt, black pants.
4: 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Nevada, Robert, William, Ida, David, Ocean, William.
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2: Union Bank, Ida North. First of Officer Ocean Sam Charles Adam Robert. Date of birth 06/13/1995. Also says it was a bad deal. I should be in locals at this Boxing Star Court.
3: Yes, five.
0: Leave us.
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0: 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Watch on you.
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7: 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All for being well with 85.
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2: 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For last of first of Oscar.
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2: 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If

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1: Tom 334. And you're at the school with the RP, is that correct?
0: Hey, from
1: 10-4, and Sam 383, Metro 15, code 4, checking the area.
0: Metro 15, I'm UTL, I'll be today.
1: Metro 15.
2: I'll actually put this welfare check back in the stack, and I'll head to the disturbance at Pilaticus Park.
0: I'm coming from Ross, and I'm going to be in out of a service request. 10-63.
1: Bus?
0: Thank you, the lemon off ramp of 395.
1: Not a 33.
3: Harvard on 342 Zebra X-ray, Adam, Nevada on a Hyundai.
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0: 24 from Leslie, 1042, I'm going to hurry.

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1: I'm number 348, Reno. 4-9-5 advised that the possible address for the mom was 13500 Fort St. Gordon.
5: Copy.
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1: Charles 358, Reno 1063.
2: Good.
8: And same 3D for information, responding to Clary Gurren, tell me, and telling unit north unit at the intersection for 1037 circumstances. Be advised to a stroller with a blanket covering and a stoplight with a subject that's acting 1037. Unknown race male, black hat, blue long sleeve, checkered shirt. Are be concerned that a child may be in the stroller and it is sitting in traffic. Be clear, Kurt, and tell me.
0: Water 14, I'm pretty close to that. I'll head over there.
1: Water 14.
9: 10-3-7. I got Sierra.
1: Nice to see you.
9: I'm Nevada,
1: 498-381. And I'm saying
9: you're across the Sierra? Number 9.
1: How many
9: number 9? Yeah, that's 357-2410.
1: Just be aggressive.
9: Zero Charles 355, show me on 21 DS stack 861.

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1: 10-4, thank you.
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3: Should you back him at 146?
4: I've got things in.
3: 10-16.
5: Shouldn't be impeding traffic. I don't know if we need PD here at all. I think we can cancel them, and we're going to be clearing here shortly.
6: 10-4.
7: We're on 4th Street. They're giving information. I'll be tight.
3: 10-4.
8: Really, 250, I'll be tougher to see all right.
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9: 10-4, house 9.
8: Any call back off that 880.
7: 519-3528.
8: Here's
3: Bill's
8: 443-86. Still in the center street.
3: Just go for it.
10: 414th in the area. Did we have a direction of travel or anything? I'll be at the intersection.
3: And just reported at the intersection, no direction of travel.
10: Therefore, I'll be checking the lot.
3: A lot of 14.
6: 1675 SAM 389, SAM 370 for information, 1380 Riley Avenue, number 1 E. Edward, for a incorrigible 15-year-old that's in a verbal disturbance in the background. We're still only getting further, 1380 Riley, number 1 E. Edward.
10: Hey, no.
8: Three seconds.

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0: We are waiting on one more waiver for in custody as Watson coming back.
1: He'll be back momentarily. He went out to talk to someone real quick in the lobby. I'll get him back there.
0: 10-4, thank you.
1: What's the last name on that person?
0: Stockton.
2: Copy that, Stockton.
3: Stockton. I'll see if I made a complaint to me.
4: I copy, thank you.
5: Go ahead.
0: I got 29 on four separate files. First one's going to be Glock 9mm, serial Boy Sam Tom, Edward 514. Break.
5: Go ahead.
0: Second one's going to be Franklin Armory AR pistol, serial Paul 23566. Break.
5: Go ahead.
0: Third one's going to be Palmetto States, Act 22, that has no serial number.
5: Never.
0: Fourth one's going to be a Century Arms AK style rifle, serial Sam Victor 7042423.
3: Now also just punched some glass and is now bleeding. We're getting medical started. This occurred because the reporting party took her phone.
6: Perfect. Hey,

0: airplane.
1: Go ahead.
0: I had a personalized John Sam Edward Lincoln Union Edison on a Chevy pickup.
1: So far.
2: Washout 231, Kiata 164, lost to report automated.
1: So far.
3: Grand Charles 442.
4: Charles 442.
3: You can hold 895 for me.
4: I copy the other one.
5: Truck 15. 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Respond 1380 Riley Avenue. Unit 1E. 15. Truck 15. Respond 1380 Riley Avenue. 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
6: With officers in the past.
5: District 1. Engine 1. Respond East 2nd Street and Lake Street.
3: Sam 375. Call Hannah. Turn over.
6: Sam 375.
4: Yeah, entry now. Yellow is going to be close for a juvenile problem armed with a possible weapon, Riley Avenue.
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4: yellow is close.
8: 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Mary Adam, Robert Tom, Ida Nora, Edward Zebra, Hyphen, Tom Robert, Edward John, Ocean, First of Jose, Cummins Boeing, DOB 121663, DL 46000486 10, Nevada.
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0: for Jared. 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
2: 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Reno Yellow is back up, and then 10-389, code 4 for medical as well. 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

0: 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Hey, there's a lot of traffic, so we're clear to 10.
1: Thanks, Matt. 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
0: Fire 312.
1: 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I'm sorry, 1090 traffic.
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0: 221, 1042, have a good night. 221,
1: have a good night. I'll be 1042, have a good day.
3: 1042. Washington 218, 42, good night.
4: Take this call for you guys.
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3: 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In that case, we're going to be standing down. 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
4: Alright, copy. 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
1: Trust me for the
0: three Charles 433.
1: Trust 433.
0: 24 Stanley, you should have the musician for 42. Have you met Ryan?
1: Good night. 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
0: Charles 443 and Clipboard.
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0: That's 8:30, your flight is delayed, and we're going to head over to the house and check on the manual. We'll leave the pending for now.
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2: Middle number 14, I'll be around my residence.
1: Number 14.
0: Number 10, same topic.
1: Number 10.
0: Charles, what was it?
1: Charles, what was it?
0: Check okay, back up then.
1: That's all for today.
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5: Lieutenant. 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Charles
6: 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No better. 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
5: Dial checked in. I'll be clear here. 42. Good night.
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0: No, it's in the call. Can we just add that CPS caseworker, Laura Harper, L-A-U-R-A, was advised and not responding, but we'll follow up.
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0: Yeah, Bayless, all the prelims are done. 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
1: Charles Mark, what is your?
2: Ace Mortar Lodge, 2224 here.
1: Ace Mortar Lodge.
0: Thank you for the updates.
3: Line 1043, fire and medics responding to Audi and El Rancho on a medical. 1043, only sparks clear.
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1: Come out of 33. Bolton Route 2, the disturbance at 3295 South Virginia, the park on North Virginia, unit number 332, reference back 937.
2: Copy. 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
0: Charles 442, Reno 10-7. Go ahead. On X on MCIC out of California. That's for larceny and a few other California charges. He's clear CGIS and local revoked Nevada 27. Copy code 4, thank you. On 0.

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0: 7. We're clear my last and now it's a par with 4.
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0: To a subject stop at 222 North here if you would like. Thank you.
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2: 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Charles 657, Charles 358, we're not changing cover. Charles 357, Charles 358, we're not changing cover.
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0: 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Thank you very much. 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
1: Washoe 2, John 17 North 23, code 4, and both units are 42.

0: a sweet party with allergic reactions. One says she did recently for a 23-year-old female. They are using the EpiPen now on her.
1: Commence. 10-4, 6-2, do you copy that traffic?
0: 6-2, copy.

0: Yeah, Roger 4.
1: Roger 4.
0: Leaving the area, I'm 0959.
1: Yeah, Mountain Copenhagen.
0: Whatever description this time?
1: Unfortunately, we don't have a description or a direction of travel.
0: Perfect, thank you.
2: 341.
3: 341. Can you show me 10A and clear follow-up?
2: Go ahead.
3: 6936, and I'll be en route to Best Buy Los Altos, code 4, or, yeah, code 4.

0: 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London, northbound, code 4.
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2: So 7-3, 10 incline.
3: Harry, Teddy.
2: 5-3.
1: Walmart, 2425 East 2nd Street for a large need just occurred. Suspect is walking in the parking lot towards the river walking path. RP is asset protection. So far, all we have is suspect described as a female. Still in line, getting further. 2425 East 2nd.
3: 5-3. Good luck.
1: Black pants and black shoes.
4: Motor 29.
5: 10-3-7-5. 1455 Winterwood Avenue, verbal 1016 between RP and her husband. It's the result of a missing 1032 that was in the residence. Negative, Nora, no other weapons in the residence. Husband is known to be 56, but not today. And for 43, the husband is an ex-California SWAT officer, was fired about 30 years ago. 1455 Winterwood Avenue.
3: 41.
0: 37.
3: Sparks 321, I'll head that way to code 4.
1: 10-4.
6: Can you 21 dispatch

0: confirming there are no more in custody. Correct?
1: That's correct. DC side's clear.
0: Tight, thanks.
2: And for further RP advice, suspect is also carrying a black purse. Loss is the jacket and shirt and a few items in the purse. Purse over $100 worth of merchandise. Female was last seen on the river walk near a white Winnebago trailer.
3: Woodchill Park, can I clear you guys off?
4: Negative, we've been dealing with heavy traffic delay coming from the south end of the district. We're just about on scene.
3: I copy that.

0: Marshall 154, I could be in out until 12. Good morning.
1: Can you use spec 973 at the Central Hub and see if you can assist with that? In Lakeside, near the dog park at Virginia Lake for two unattended children. One is approximately 9 years old, wearing purple. Unknown on the second juvenile. They've been loitering at the park off and on with no parents seen. They have canned food with no openers. And RP is going to be at the park to show officers where the children are in a white SUV. It's going to be mine on Lakeside, near the dog park.

0: 对，拜拜。
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1: Over.
4: Nora over William 9, Adam 0, Edward.
5: Sam 395.
0: Sam 375, ETC.
1: Sam 375. Sorry, Tim. Six out of ten.
5: Three. That's 10373. And Sam 295, your flight came back 7 minutes.

0: 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Have a good night.
1: Tell them 334, tell them 339, radio 1063. Somebody is the first and Roth on first for an injury 1050. Two vehicles, one's a Can-Am Riker, a trike, and a red Lexus. One party complaining of back pain. Not blocking traffic. First and Roth.

0: En route to Winterwood, the RP recontacted, said she's locked herself in the bathroom because the male grabbed her and pushed her, and then claimed he wasn't touching her because he thought she was recording him.
1: Hello? 2991, when you get a chance, please. Sam Adam, Nora David, Edward Robert Sam, first of Alexander, Adam Lincoln, Edward X-ray, Adam Nora, David Edward Robert, middle of Troy, Tom Robert Ocean ELO, date of birth is 8/30/1971, social security number is 552-956551.

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4: Roger 4.
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1: Charles 356, can you advise?
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1: 355,
0: Captain Lieutenant.
2: Last of Thompson, Tom, Henry, Ocean, Mary, Paul, Sam, Ocean, North. First of Ross, Robert, Ocean, Lincoln, Frank. 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Nevada OLN 080-813-1724. 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
3: Charles 412, good advice.
1: Come back.
4: This one's claiming a solar sentinel too.
1: Yep. Alright, let's see if they'll both go in the ambulance. Is she showing signs of overdose?
4: No signs.

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2: The Village Center Park for a 1056 subject asking kids where they go to school and acting very 1037. 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Night of Weapons, and we're no longer landline. 18705 Village Center Drive at the Village Center Park.
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2: Copy.
3: For stack 827, I spoke with both parties on the phone. 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
4: Alexa Moorhead, Mary Ocean Robert, Edward Henry Edward, Adam Davis, Kristen Natalie, Nora Adam Tom, Adam Lincoln Edward Edward, date of birth 09-28-2006, Nevada OLN 080-816-9588.

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1: Copy, thanks, Ben 29 on event, please.
0: Good.
1: George 2, Edward Charles 5, 7 yellow 3, 9 Lincoln 2, 02, 9, 0, 06.
0: Charles 3, Fetcher. Charles 353, VIN's clear, 2009 Pontiac sedan. It looks like a expired permit, last of Rollins, first in Nicholas.
1: Happy day, go for it.
0: Vesta, well.
2: Hi, guys. Charles 353, go for it, can you take me?
3: Hi, copy. Copy, go for it.
4: Just me on the Stockwell half. To me, Nora 321 for the night.
0: I copy and tonight.
4: Hey, Vern, thank you.
0: Nora 321.
5: Before, can you log 227 for me?
6: Yeah, that's right. Stockwell 46, stick with your RP. They're going to handle it through the school.
2: You said go ahead and cancel then?
0: 10 for Charles 353, already ran them. They're both clear always with valid 27.
5: Thank you.
1: Charles 353, 20 minutes.
2: Charles 353.
0: That works.

0: 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I'll be 1042. Good night.
1: Union 722.
2: Following RIMSA to St. Mary's for medical clearance. Charles 442 will also be with RIMSA following to St. Mary's.
3: Charles 445 and 442, I copy.
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3: Hi, Bobby, we're out to St. Mary.
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9: For 83, is he an unlock, or did someone just call about March 4 or March 2?
3: We've been getting chronic calls throughout the day from passerbys and other people saying that there's someone that's unresponsive in a wheelchair, but fire and RIMSA have responded several times to him, so now they're requesting PD assistance due to the chronic number of calls, but he's not calling on himself, and there's no actual business that's calling him in as an unwant. The battalion chief is just requesting due to the number of calls on him.
9: Copy. Oh, I'm sorry, but we can't make the move.
3: I copy.
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2: I'm
3: taking it, sir. Same thing I said so far.

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0: 10-5, have a good night.
2: Washington Hawk 7, 1042, have a great night.
0: 10-5, have a good night.

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2: TV? Hey, we are legit on TV, sir.